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1: Yuma, good morning. I'm Tamara Cartwright. Federal Parliament will wrap up early today so MPs can attend the official opening of the new Anzac Hall at the Australian War Memorial. It's part of the $550 million expansion with Prime Minister Anthony Albanese to lead proceedings. The event is also expected to be attended by Ben Robert Smith after a court last week varied his bail conditions over alleged war crimes. Pauline Hanson has walked back comments where she appeared to speak out against paid parental leave. Hanson argued in her National Press Club address in Canberra that businesses shouldn't have to pay people who aren't at work. The One Nation leader telling Seven she supports government-funded parental leave.
2: That was taken completely out of context. There are businesses that cannot afford it, all right? It's okay for government, taxpayers pay for it.
1: The poultry industry is on alert over a deadly strain of bird flu after H5 was detected in two seabirds in WA. Industry leaders say planning is in place to avoid major egg shortages this time, unlike the H7 outbreak that forced mass culling in 2024-25. The Canberra Region Tourism Leaders Forum has welcomed Virgin Australia's new direct flights between Canberra and Bali. Chair David Marshall says it'll boost the territory's tourism.
3: Now there'll be 40,000 seats available, three times a week in and out, and we think it'll be great for the nation's capital and, again, making people aware that if you want to go overseas, you can fly out of Canberra.
1: Still on aviation and an encouraging update for Canberrans heading to Europe this summer. The federal government has eased travel warnings across parts of the Middle East, including key transit hubs like Qatar and the UAE, following a ceasefire deal between the US and Iran. Travel groups say the timing is ideal ahead of peak travel season, but officials warn some border regions remain high risk and travellers should stay alert. And one of Australia's biggest religious orders could be forced into liquidation within months after declaring it no longer has enough money to pay out victims of child sexual abuse. Nine Newspapers reports the Christian Brothers has been brought to its knees by a string of payouts, more than $60 million worth in the last financial year alone.
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1: Seven athletes from Canberra have been selected in the Aussie Athletics team for the upcoming Commonwealth Games in Scotland, among them Cameron Myers and Eddie Nketiah. And Broncos veteran Ben Hunt is set to play on, rejecting any retirement talk. He signed a one-year extension at the Broncos, keeping him at Red Hill until the end of the 2027 season.
5: 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AccuAGL. The energy for around here.
1: Sunny today and a top of 13. Tomorrow, fog, then sunny, top of 16. Thursday, a late shower and 15 there. 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
11: 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Thanks to MEJ. Keep an ear out for any repeats, report them on 62421063. As we stand by for some Angels coming up, we got to get out of this place at Mix. We've got a little George Michael with a little Elton John. Little column A, little column B. It's a perfect blend. That's coming up for you next. And this is Michael Jackson's Thriller, matching the lingering fog we've got over the ACT here at Mix 106.3.

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There it is. Ivor Davies and Ice House. 1982 gave us two incredible Aussie anthems, Men at Work Down Under and that one, Great Southern Land by Ice House. Men at Work, a little bit more satirical. Ice House, the guys were on an international tour at the time. That one is pure missing home. You're at Mix 106.3 with Dire Straits still to come. And this is Unique 2. Last

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0: It's Mondo Rock here at Mix 106.3. Just great music. And a lot of the great music that we play has been touched by Clive Davis. Who was Clive Davis? Well, he was one of the most powerful music execs ever, known for spotting talent early and turning those artists into global superstars. He didn't perform, he didn't write any hits himself, but he had a reputation for having golden ears, picking winners across rock, pop and R&B. For more than 60 years, he discovered Whitney Houston, he signed Bruce Springsteen, he worked with a bunch of absolute superstars, Janis Joplin, Santana, Aerosmith, Billy Joel, Aretha Franklin, Dionne Warwick. A lot of the music you hear has been touched by Clive Davis, and he has passed away at the age of 94. So a tip of the hat to Clive Davis and all that he chipped in. And while all of that music and power and fame was going on, he had a reputation as being an incredible family man. So, Clive Davis, we salute you. It's Pat here. We felt it this morning, the cold. It's getting serious winter, right? It's going to be even more serious tomorrow morning. We're going to start with -3 degrees. So get ready. The second two-thirds of winter is on the way, heading for a top of 15 degrees for today. Stick around for some In Excess, and D-Ream is coming up next at Mix.
1: 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It's Mix 106.3's Bowlerama. 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

0: Yes, a little making out with Mother Earth. All good stuff. That's In Excess. Kiss the Dirt here at Mix 106.3. It's Pat here checking news on the way. Our $1,000 no-repeat workday continues. Thanks to MEJ thereafter. Now, White Wedding by Billy Idol obviously is a bit of an anti-wedding song. He came up with the idea after his sister's wedding, but he didn't have a problem with who his sister was getting married to. It was just a bit of creative license, and creative it was.
1: Nice day for a white wedding.
0: It's coming up for you here at Mix. 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
1: Yuma, good morning. I'm Tamara Cartwright. The ACT government says the extension of the fuel excise relief is practical cost of living support for Canberrans. Chief Minister Andrew Barr says they support the federal government's move to extend the relief into July at the lower rate of 16 cents per litre. He says it's the right call and keeps support in place while allowing locals time to adjust, with the cuts in place until August 2. Rental prices have risen 6% across Australia in the last 12 months. That's despite house prices beginning to drop. We're being told vacancy rates are behind the increase, and that's not looking like going away, with investors more wary given tax changes.
22: Paying about $700 on average for our weekly rent and $800 in capital city. So certainly not an easy time for renters right now, and unfortunately no signs of easing in the short term.
1: Matt Bowen from ING on 7 there. Recent data for Canberra shows a 2.6% yearly increase in rent, with current vacancy rates at 1.4%. A year ago, that number was 2%. Police are looking for our help to identify three e-motorbike riders who allegedly sped through South Point Shopping Centre last Monday night. It's alleged one of the riders stopped and deliberately did a burnout, leaving marks and damage on the floor. Police have released footage and are asking anyone with info to come forward. There's concerns over a lack of shade at a bunch of Canberra's playgrounds. Independent MLA Thomas Emerson is sponsoring a petition in the Assembly calling for the ACT government to look at bringing in minimum shade standards for local playgrounds, including both tree shade and built shade.
23: And so they're basically unusable in summer, both from a sun protection perspective and then also because of the overheating of equipment that makes it dangerous for children. Currently, our infrastructure standards don't require a minimum amount of tree and built shade in playgrounds.
1: The Greens are said to back the federal government's changes to capital gains tax and negative gearing when it goes to a vote in the Senate. In return, Labor has agreed to extend an inquiry into NDIS changes to 8 weeks. And there's been a resurgence in Aussies opting for instant coffee over the fresh stuff. Cost of living pressures tipped as the reason behind the renaissance.
24: Autoco and Bridgestone Select, now at Gungahlin. 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
1: Czech Republic tennis player Markéta Vondrousova's tennis career is on hold until 2030 after a doping rule breach. The former Wimbledon champion has been banned for 4 years for refusing a drug test. She hasn't played since withdrawing from the Adelaide International in Jan. And in the World Cup, France and Iraq are back on field after a 2-hour rain delay.
20: 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The energy for around here.
1: Sunny today and a top of 13. Tomorrow, fog, then sunny, top of 16. Thursday, a late shower and 15 there. 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

In an interview once, Paul McCartney described a lifetime of writing with John Lennon from the Beatles as a long joyride. That was noted by Per Gessle from Roxette. And also once his girlfriend left a note on his piano that said, "Hello, you fool, I love you." This is literally how songs get written. This is Roxette at Mix. Hello.

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0: Sit, sit. Good boy. That's Toto here at Mix 106.3 as we give you just great music while you work. Now, I think it's pretty well known that Mix 106.3's Larry likes answers. Like, really likes answers.
1: You want answers?
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1: You want answers?
2: 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You can't handle the truth!
0: Look, I don't know if we're going to dig up any sort of world-changing truth, but there will be answers and there will be a lot of fun at Larry's Gimme 5 Trivia happening on Monday, June 29 at Griffin's in Griffith. 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It's Pat here. We've got Phil Collins just over there. Oh, and Bon Jovi coming up next.
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15: Alex Jesolenko, Josh Bruce, Edney Blackaby, three champion footballers and three of thousands who have proudly worn the East Lake, Manuka and Southern District colours. In 2026, East Lake celebrates 100 years of serving the community as a foundation club. On June 20, we'll celebrate with our centenary game at Manuka Oval, followed by the centenary gala dinner. There won't be another occasion like it in our lifetime. 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

0: Beautiful. 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A message of wisdom, you can't hurry love. 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Stand by as we head back to 1993, a year that gave us some incredible movies, including Jurassic Park, introducing CGI and changing movies forever, Mrs. Doubtfire with Robin Williams, The Fugitive, Sleepless in Seattle, and Schindler's List, though not everyone saw that.
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0: Right. On the TV, Seinfeld and The X-Files were big. 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End People on the way. And one of the big ones for the year, Meatloaf and his big return with Bat Out of Hell number 2. It's the top 5 songs from November 1993.
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17: Yuma, good afternoon. I'm Tamara Cartwright. Politicians are leaving early today with Parliament adjourning ahead of schedule for a special ceremony. The PM will officially open Anzac Hall, part of the War Memorial's $550 million redevelopment. Former soldier Ben Robert Smith also expected to attend. It's a rare move, with Parliament usually only adjourning during times of national significance, crisis or to honour major tragedies. Meanwhile, Matt Canavan says it's important to protect the principle that people are innocent until proven guilty, and that he'd consider meeting with accused war criminal Ben Robert Smith if asked. The Nationals leader and the Victoria Cross recipient are both set to attend the opening of the new Anzac Hall today. Pauline Hanson has walked back comments where she appeared to speak out against paid parental leave. Hanson argued in her National Press Club address in Canberra that businesses shouldn't have to pay people who aren't at work. The One Nation leader telling Seven she supports government-funded parental leave.
18: That was taken completely out of context. There are businesses that cannot afford it, all right? It's okay for government, taxpayers pay for it.
17: A deadly explosion at a major gas facility in Qatar has raised concerns for the global energy sector. 13 people have been killed and 66 injured. The blast happened during startup operations just days after production resumed. Officials say the incident was due to a technical fault. The Greens will support tax changes that will rein in the capital gains tax discount and negative gearing concessions. The minor party decided to back the legislation after the Albanese government tightened rules for self-managed super funds. Labor's also agreed to extend the inquiry into its overhaul of the NDIS by another 2 months. And a petition has been launched to save Bogues' Brewery in Launceston. The United Workers' Union calling for the business to be sold instead of shutting down production and and relocating it to the mainland.
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17: France with a big win over Graham Arnold's Iraq at the World Cup. After lightning and storm delays, the French side came away with a 3-0 victory. And Giants midfielder Toby Green has been slapped with an $1,800 fine following his second striking offence against Carlton's Nicholas Newman over the weekend.
21: Lighting up moments at QAGL.
22: The energy for around here.
17: Sunny today and a top of 13. Tomorrow, fog, then sunny, top of 16. Thursday, a late shower and 15 there. 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
15: Yuma and good afternoon. I'm Hayden Vassera. Federal Parliament will wrap up early today so MPs can attend the official opening of the new Anzac Hall at the Australian War Memorial. It's part of the $550 million expansion, with Prime Minister Anthony Albanese to lead proceedings. Director of Gallery Development, Bliss Jensen, says tonight's opening ceremony is incredibly important for veterans and for the memorial.
16: This is a culmination of 7 years of working tirelessly to, I guess, explore what the stories are that are significant to veterans and really representative of their service.
15: The government's controversial tax reforms will pass the Senate after they managed to strike a deal with the Greens. The minor party agreed to wave through the laws in exchange for a 2-month extension to the NDIS inquiry. Prime Minister Anthony Albanese standing by his government's changes.
17: Making difficult decisions, but so that Australia can move forward. These reforms are important. They're a result of an ambitious budget that was handed down in the interests of the Australian people.
15: Despite home prices cooling off, that relief isn't flowing onto renters. Rents nationally have risen an average of 6% in the last year, with supply driving up the cost. Matt Bowen from ING telling Seven, across the board, vacancy rates are well below where they should be.
18: Vacancy rates at the moment are about 1.5% across the country. Now, to give you a bit of context, you know, a really balanced market for renters and landlords sits about 3%. So we're sitting, you know, well outside of that equation.
15: Recent local data showed Canberra had a yearly increase to rent of 2.6%. Support for One Nation's risen further since Pauline Hanson's address to the National Press Club here in Canberra. The latest Demos AU poll now has Labor ahead by just 51 to 49 after preferences. Deputy Prime Minister Richard Marles has been asked on Seven if the government needs to team up with the Greens.
6: What's really clear is that when you look on the right side of politics, whether it's the Liberals or One Nation, they're going to need each other. That's what's absolutely clear from all of this.
15: And Aussies heading for a European summer are being urged to check travel plans and insurance after changes to the government advice in the Middle East. Several countries, including Qatar and the UAE, have been downgraded from do not travel to reconsider your need to travel. The move follows a ceasefire between the US and Iran.
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15: Checking sports, a bunch of Brumbies are departing the club. Hudson Crichton, Austin Anderson and Judah Simasui will leave Canberra at the conclusion of the 2026 Super Rugby Pacific season. Crichton leaves after five seasons, whilst Anderson and Simasui are departing after making an impact to the club squad over the past two campaigns. And Toby Green's fines tally has now surpassed $50,000 after the Giants skipper avoided a ban for a strike on Carlton's Nick Newman. Green struck the blue after having a 50-metre paid against him for running over the mark on Saturday. He's been slapped with an $1,800 fine for that.
4: Brightening family moments. ActuAGL. The energy for around here.
15: Partly cloudy and 13 today, sunny and 16 tomorrow, then partly cloudy and 15 on Thursday. 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
19: Hello, lovelies. It's Larry here, obviously. Welcome to Tuesday afternoon as we roll through a $1,000 no-repeat workday. We'll put a grand on every single song that we play to say, hey, we're not going to play this again during your workday. And if we do, which is usually the result of a brain fart, let us know, because that brain fart can result in $1,000 to you. Got the Police with the ultimate stalking song soon. Aerosmith in the mix as well. Right now, it's The Best from Tina at Mix. A call.

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0: Just great music for the workday. 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Thank you live with lightning crashes. No lightning on the horizon here, just clear, well, lots of blue sky and lots of sunshine, little wind. It is a little crisp, though, still hanging around 10 degrees. Now, Gimme 5 for Kids Month is in full swing. And as we speak, actually, the Little Big Lunch is happening, which is just wonderful. And that's sold out, which is just awesome. Now, I've got a trivia night coming up on Monday night at Griffin's Bar and Cafe in Griffith. I have again got the actual quiz from that night in front of me. Question 34 is, what is the oldest sporting trophy in the world? There you go. If you want to go away and research that and book your table, you'll have question 34 nailed. So, yeah, go to our website and find out more. Get a table of eight together. Or, listen, if there's only one, two or three of you and you still want to come along, we can fit you in on other tables. Don't you worry about that. And it is all, of course, to help the Canberra Hospitals Foundation make it a little less daunting for our kids to go through the hospital system here in Canberra. And it is just here in Canberra. It is all money raised stays right here to help our community. So book your table for Gimme 5 Trivia on Monday night. It should be a fun night. Should be a really fun night. All right, you can go to mix106.com.au to find out more. 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
1: Wake up with Kristen and Nige. I said
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0: It's not a smile, it's a wince. Thank you to Vinyls. Not a fine line between pleasure and pain. Mix 106.3, we've got to head to the newsroom. Then we're back into our $1,000 no repeat workday. You might need to rug up because we're going for a walk. Walking in Memphis. 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
17: Yuma and good afternoon. I'm Hayden Becerra.
3: Federal politicians will get an early mark today, with Parliament to adjourn for the official opening of Anzac Hall at the Australian War Memorial. Director of Gallery Development, Bliss Jensen, says today's ceremony celebrates the combined efforts of workers and veterans over the past 7 years.
17: So many people have informed what we are putting on display and how we've sort of navigated also difficult stories. And this is just going to be such a fantastic evening, being able to celebrate everyone's joint effort to get to today.
3: It's a rare move from the government, as they only adjourn during times of national significance or crisis, or to honour a major tragedy. The opposition has described an agreement between Labor and the Greens to pass reforms to housing taxation as a dangerous deal that'll leave Aussies worse off. As part of the deal, which will see changes to capital gains tax and negative gearing pass in the Senate, the government will extend an inquiry into the NDIS. Opposition leader Angus Taylor says it's a dangerous deal for hardworking Aussies.
18: What we do know about this deal is that hardworking Australians are going to pay more tax. Investors are going to pay more. Savers are going to pay more. Small businesses are going to pay more.
3: A partnership between the ACT SES and Belconnen's Men's Shed to help strengthen disaster resilience in the community. The Flood Table is a new interactive tool that'll be used by the ACT SES to help educate the community on flood safety. ACT SES Chief Officer Steve Forbes says it'll encourage Canberrans to anticipate flooding and take practical steps to help protect their homes and livelihoods.
19: We say if it's flooded, forget it. We can actually show that, demonstrate that, show a toy car getting washed away, talk about the dangers of the floodplain.
3: Overseas, there's been a horror shooting in the Canadian city of Montreal that's claimed the life of a civilian, a police officer, and the suspected gunman. It's the first time an officer has been killed in the line of duty there in almost 24 years. And there's been a resurgence in Aussies opting for instant coffee over the fresh stuff. Cost of living pressures tipped as the reason behind the renaissance.
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3: France has chalked up a big win over Iraq at the World Cup. After lightning and storm delays, Les Bleus came away with a 3-0 victory. Meanwhile, Lionel Messi has become the World Cup all-time greatest goal scorer in Argentina's 2-0 win over Austria.
21: 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The energy for around here.
3: Partly cloudy and 13 today, sunny and 16 tomorrow, then partly cloudy and 15 on Thursday. 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
0: Dear me, it's going to take a while to get used to that. 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We'll go for a walk with Mark Cohn and Build a City right now with Starship. 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

Mix 106.3, cruising through a $1,000 no repeat workday. Richard Marks there, satisfied, I'm sure, with his discography. Edwyn Collins, on the other hand, had to be satisfied with a one and only hit from 1995. Did it well, though. Went top 10 here in Australia with A Girl Like You at Mix 106.3.

0: I got you, Pink. Mix 106.3, just great music for the workday. What's your favourite biscuit? It is such a subjective topic, isn't it? Well, there was somebody that did a study of over 2,000 Australians to find the top biscuit of 2026. And it has turned out, much to the horror of our Kate, to be the Scotch finger, which they discussed this morning on The Breakfast Show.
1: Is the Scotch finger the base of, like, the iced Vovo?
2: Yes.
1: Like, you just, it's like that, but just with
3: I thought you were going to say, like, a potentially sometimes they use it for cheesecakes and things.
2: Very common. So, or popping it in some rocky road. It's
3: yes.
2: a nice little crunch.
3: See, that's what I mean.
2: Okay.
3: It has different...
1: It makes the great base for a lot of other things.
2: Yeah, but I'm not...
1: And it goes into your cup of tea really well.
3: Yeah, but okay. It has different uses.
2: Let me ask you, though. Having a little cup of tea.
3: I'm with you.
2: It's morning tea. I might just have a little bicky with that.
3: Yep.
2: You know what I feel like? A Scotch finger. No, you don't.
0: She's adamant. Absolutely adamant. And I am too. Chocolate butternut. Thank you very much. That's mine. You can catch more of what you might have missed from this morning's show with Kristen and Ige at night from 6 this evening. And, of course, the guys are back again tomorrow morning. All right, we're going to take a break and then we are literally going to kick back into our $1,000 no-repeat workday with NXS next at Mix.
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0: 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I've got a 3 at 3.
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11: You man, good afternoon. I'm Hayden Vassera. Federal Parliament will wrap up early today so MPs can attend the official opening of the new Anzac Hall at the Australian War Memorial. It's part of the $550 million expansion, with Prime Minister Anthony Albanese to lead proceedings. Director of Gallery Development, Bliss Jensen, says tonight's opening ceremony is an incredibly important one for veterans and for the memorial.
12: This is a culmination of 7 years of working tirelessly to, I guess, explore what the stories are that are significant to veterans and really representative of their service.
11: The Treasurer has hailed the government's deal with the Greens as an important day for tax reform. The Greens have agreed to support Labor's controversial negative gearing and capital gains tax changes after the government vowed to extend the NDIS inquiry for another 2 months. Treasurer Jim Chalmers says these changes are going to make a difference.
13: The passage of these bills will mean a fair go for first home buyers, tax cuts for workers, and a fairer tax system as well. And that's what today is all about.
11: Despite home prices cooling off, that relief isn't flowing on to renters. Rents nationally have risen an average of 6% in the last year, with supply driving up the cost. Matt Bowen from ING telling Seven, across the board, vacancy rates are well below where they should be.
14: Vacancy rates at the moment are about 1.5% across the country. Now, to give you a bit of context, you know, a really balanced market for renters and landlords sits about 3%. So we're sitting, you know, well outside of that equation.
11: Recent local data showed Canberra had a yearly increase to rent of 2.6%. And Toy Story 5 has been a hit at the box office. The Disney flick making 228 million Aussie dollars on its opening weekend in the US. That's the biggest opening weekend for a movie in the Toy Story franchise. Now, Canberra's fuel watch, fuel hike got you, VW Electric ID4, now 59,990, drive away at Little Volkswagen Phillip. A litre of unleaded will set you back about $1.69, while diesel is sitting at $2 a litre.
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11: A bunch of Brumbies are departing the club. Hudson Crichton, Austin Anderson and Judah Simasui will leave Canberra at the conclusion of the 2026 Super Rugby Pacific season. Crichton leaves after five seasons, while Anderson and Simasui depart after two campaigns.
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11: Partly cloudy and 13 today, sunny and 16 tomorrow, then partly cloudy and 15 on Thursday. 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
0: Today's 3 at 3 has been inspired by the fact that on this day in 2022, Elvis, the movie, directed by Baz Luhrmann, was released at the box office, starring Austin Butler and Tom Hanks. Great movie. If you haven't seen it, do yourself a favour, as Molly used to say. So I thought, well, why not have a 3 at 3 with artists or bands that have had movies made about them? And there have been some big ones. We will end with a movie that came out in 2018. The middle song is about a guy made a monkey out of himself in 2024. Right now, though, kicking it off with Sir Elton John and the movie Rocket Man.

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Mix 106.3, wrapping up today's 3 at 3 with Queen and Bohemian Rhapsody. All three artists on today's 3 at 3 have had movies released about them. And in fact, we played the songs that the movies were called. This is on the back of Elvis. The Baz Luhrmann-directed movie came out on this day in 2022. So we kicked it off with Sir Elton John's Rocket Man. Robbie Williams and Better Man, that was the monkey-inspired movie of 2024, and Bohemian Rhapsody from Queen wrapping things up. Now, I haven't seen Better Man, the Robbie Williams story. Out of Rocket Man and Bohemian Rhapsody, I loved them both, but I think I have to say Rocket Man, for me, was the better one. But it's personal taste. It's all very subjective. Now, I'm going to play you a little something as a clue for tomorrow's 3 at

0: 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You'll find out what it's all about then at Mix 106.3.
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0: 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There's a classic out of 1985. Aha. Take On Me. Do you know what else is a classic out of 1985?
1: Wait a minute, Doc. Are you telling me that you built a time machine out of a DeLorean?
0: Yes, indeed, he did. And went back to the future. Or did he? He actually went back to the past first, and then they needed to get back to the future, and then they went to the future, and then they needed to get back to the past. Oh, God, it just gets too confusing to think about it. So go and watch them all. So, and you can do that. There is a movie marathon at the National Film and Sound Archive this coming Saturday. It's a Winter Warmers movie marathon. It's a way to spend the day in front of like a really big screen watching some classics. Back to the Future trilogy at the National Film and Sound Archive this coming Saturday. It starts at 2 o'clock and the final movie kicks off, I think, at around about 7:30 in the evening. So, yeah, you get the full trilogy experience of Back to the Future. 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All right, let's continue our $1,000 no-repeat workday, where we may end up going in circles next, courtesy of Post Malone at Mix 106.3.
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0: Just great music for the drive home at Mix 106.3. It's Larry here. Now, did you know that of the seven wonders of the ancient world, there is only one left, and that is the Great Pyramid of Giza? What the hell has that got to do with anything, Larry? Well, we are going to visit them again, courtesy of Fleetwood Mac. If I live to see you, seven. Well, we'll visit them in song. To actually go and visit them, I think you need to go and borrow Doctor Who's TARDIS. But anyway, we'll have to make do with the song, which is next at Mix 106.3.
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11: In Gowrie, we've got a car fire on Castleton Crescent Finlay Place. Expect delays in the area as a result. Congestion in Monash, Drakeford Drive southbound at Isabella Drive. Same in Theodore, for the Monero Highway citybound approaching the Johnson Drive roundabout. Roadworks delaying your trip travelling to and from Bungendore on the King's Highway. It's just south of Millpost Lane with a contra flow in place. And steady if you're leaving the capital in Hall for the Barton Highway north to Tamarind Bateman. 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Who inspires you? Nominate now at AustralianOfTheYear.org.au. With Kristen and Nige in the morning and just great music all day. 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
12: Yuma and good afternoon. I'm Hayden Vassera. Federal politicians will get an early mark today, with Parliament to adjourn for the official opening of Anzac Hall at the Australian War Memorial. Director of Gallery Development, Bliss Jensen, says today's ceremony celebrates the combined efforts of workers and veterans over the past 7 years.
3: So many people have informed what we are putting on display and how we've sort of navigated also difficult stories. And this is just going to be such a fantastic evening, being able to celebrate everyone's joint effort to get to today.
12: It's a rare move from the government, as they only adjourn during times of national significance or crisis or to honour a major tragedy. The federal government's tax overhaul has been locked in, with Labor and the Greens reaching a deal to pass changes to capital gains tax and negative gearing. The bill, currently before the Senate, due to pass, in exchange for an extension to the NDIS inquiry. Greens Senator Nick McKim says they believe the reforms to housing taxation will make a difference.
13: And taken together, there is no doubt that they are a very small step in the right direction. And with the changes we've negotiated with Labor, they are a slightly bigger small step.
12: Steps to educate the Canberra community on flood safety. The ACT SES and Belconnen's Men's Shed have partnered on a new interactive tool, the Flood Table, to support community education and disaster preparedness. ACT SES Chief Officer Steve Forbes says it'll provide a three-dimensional visualisation of how floods develop and impact local areas.
14: We can move houses and cars, little toy cars and houses, around the floodplain and demonstrate where it would be a poor choice to build a house. But we can talk about why it's dangerous to cross roads and bridges that are flooded.
12: And a fast-acting chemical weed killer banned in 70 other countries has been approved for use here in Australia. The herbicide Paraquat has been linked to Parkinson's disease, but authorities argue it's safe to use. The regulator saying it should be right if users follow the new restrictions.
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12: Toby Green's fines tally has now surpassed $50,000 after the Giant skipper avoided a ban for a strike on Carlton's Nick Newman. Green struck the blue after having a 50-metre paid against him for running over the mark on Saturday. He's been slapped with an $1,800 fine for that.
2: Climbing cash. Climbing $1,000 every week at your Canberra Labour Club.
12: Partly cloudy and 13 today, sunny and 16 tomorrow, then partly cloudy and 15 on Thursday. 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
0: 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We've got 1 hour left in which to repeat a song and either pay out $1,000 or Larry gets to avoid the boss's stiletto. I'm hoping for the latter, you, of course, for the former. So listen out for the former and 6242 1063 if you think it happens.

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It's meeting the man of my dreams and then meeting his beautiful wife.

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Gimme Five for Kids Month is in full swing. I can't believe how quickly it's going by, though. There was the Little Big Lunch today at Azuma's. Sparkling success, sold out, which was just fantastic. I'm hosting a trivia night at Griffin's Bar and Cafe this coming Monday. Still a couple of tables left. Get your team together and book for that. The auction is kicking on just swimmingly. There is one item there that will close on Thursday, which is, and it has to do that because it's a Raiders corporate box for eight people for the Raiders-Dragons match this coming Sunday. Currently, the bid is $2,000. So I'm not sure if we're going to do better than that. Prove me wrong.

0: Go and have a look. There's some amazing items. And, of course, on Friday, we're going bowling. And we're inviting you to come along. So $5 will get you 5 frames, and all that money goes directly to the Canberra Hospitals Foundation. So come along and enjoy the atmosphere. There's a whole lot more to Kingpin than just bowling. And also, we understand that the Socceroos are taking on Paraguay at midday, with a kickoff at midday. Well, Kingpin has got a bar, and it's got a massive screen above that bar, and there are screens, big screens, all around the place. So you can come and have a bowl, and you can also watch the Socceroos take on Paraguay, and do it all supporting the Canberra Hospitals Foundation. All the information for everything that we're doing is on our website at mix106.com.au. 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
3: In Gowrie, a car fire on Castleton Crescent Finlay Place causing delays in both directions. It's a busy run in Harrison, Horse Park Drive at Weld Station Drive tracking north. Still seeing delays in Bungendore on the King's Highway at the roadwork zones both ways just south of Millpost Lane, a contraflow in place. And it's busy in Monash, Drakeford Drive southbound at the Isabella Drive roundabout. 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

0: 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Hey, it's Larry here. Amazing news weather-wise coming out of the UK. For Wednesday and Thursday this week, the authorities have issued a red health alert, which basically means it's going to be bloody hot. Now, usually bloody hot for the UK is like 28 degrees. Well, this is just absolutely nuts. The temperature is expected to nudge or maybe even go over 40 degrees. And unsurprisingly, because their society is just not geared up for that sort of weather, dozens of British schools have been forced to close. The authorities have said there is going to be disruptions to public transport because it's just not geared up to work as efficiently in those sort of temperatures. So, yeah, if you're sick of the cold here, maybe a quick trip over to the UK might be in order. Meantime, of course, we are in the midst of winter, and we celebrate that. Well, some people do. Certainly the ACT government does. Winter in the city is back, and it kicks off from July 8th through till the 18th of July. Now, it's happening around City Walk near Petrie Plaza and the merry-go-round. It's free, absolutely free. I mean, there are stuff you can buy there. You know, the good stuff for winter, like hot chocolate, mulled wine, that sort of thing. There will be Circus Oz performances kicking off daily from 3:30. In the evening, it is quite spectacular. There will be fire performances as well. And, of course, you were surrounded by your favourite eatery. So, you know, it's a good afternoon slash evening out to celebrate winter. Wear your puffy jacket, though. But don't stand too close to the people, you know, twiddling the fire. All righty, we're going to continue the last little piece of our $1,000 no-repeat workday. Pretty sure we haven't played that Smash Mouth song, but I'm sure if we have, you'll let me know at Mix 106.3.
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3: In Lynham, an accident has crews on site on Claxton Crescent. It's slowing due to peak hour traffic in Majura on the Majura Parkway north approaching the Federal Highway. Also busy in Duntroon for Morsehead Drive. That's if you're travelling east towards Pialago Avenue. A crawl if you're leaving Capitol Hill in Barton over the Kings Avenue Bridge for eastbounders. Heavy in Hawker, William Hovell Drive out approaching Drake Brockman Drive with queues back into Whitlam. Traffic impacts are continuing in June on Commonwealth Avenue for light rail stage 2A. 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

0: Just Great Music for the drive home at Mix 106.3. Bringing us to the end of another no-repeat workday with no repeats. So we keep the money and the boss keeps the stilettos on, which I'm very happy about. It will return tomorrow at Mix 106.3. Coming up soon, though, other side of the news. As a matter of fact, last one standing, thanks to Bronx New York Pizza, where New York meets Canberra. 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I've got a humongous and humongously delicious pizza to give to someone for answering question number 5 correctly, which is essentially about a British duo. Find out more about that soon. We've got a moonwalk question. This may throw you, so I'll play it before we get to the actual quiz.
1: What do we seem to you? 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Magical? Our white skin, our fierce eyes. Drink, you ask me. Do you have any idea of the thing you will become?
0: That's today's audio question. There's a preview of it. I don't do that very often. Dodecahedron, got a question about that. And a Hollywood question as well to kick us off. Mull those over and get the fingers dialing when I ask you to call Other Side of the News at Mix 106.3.
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7: In Majura, a crawl on the Majura Parkway travelling north towards the Federal Highway due to usual peak hour traffic. We're seeing delays in Hawker for William Hovell Drive out approaching Drake Brockman Drive. It's a build-up in Shifley and Phillip for Hindmarsh Drive at Melrose Drive in all directions. And in Maynard, fire crews on site with bushfire impacting Jones's Road and the King's Highway. Watch out for smoke in the area. 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
10: Yuma and good evening. I'm Hayden Vassera. Federal Parliament will wrap up early today so MPs can attend the official opening of the new Anzac Hall at the Australian War Memorial. It's part of the $550 million expansion, with Prime Minister Anthony Albanese to lead proceedings. Director of Gallery Development, Bliss Jensen, says tonight's opening ceremony is an incredibly important one for both veterans and for the memorial.
11: This is a culmination of 7 years of working tirelessly to, I guess, explore what the stories are that are significant to veterans and really representative of their service.
10: Two dead seabirds are being tested after being found washed up on the South Australian coast. There are fears the birds died from the same deadly variant of the bird flu that killed two birds in WA. The results are expected in the next few days while authorities step up coastal monitoring. Despite home prices cooling off, that relief isn't flowing on to renters. Rents nationally have risen an average of 6% in the last year, with supply driving up the cost. Matt Bowen from ING telling Seven, across the board, vacancy rates are well below where they should be.
12: Vacancy rates at the moment are about 1.5% across the country. Now, to give you a bit of context, you know, a really balanced market for renters and landlords sits about 3%. So we're sitting, you know, well outside of that equation.
10: Recent local data showed Canberra had a yearly increase to rent of 2.6%. And US Vice President J.D. Vance claims talks with Iran in Switzerland are going well as the two countries look to bring the end to the war. Vance saying negotiators are making progress in key issues, including keeping the Strait of Hormuz open and de-escalating tensions in Lebanon. Now, Canberra's Fuel Watch, fuel hike got you. VW Electric ID4, now $59,990, drive away at Lennox Volkswagen Phillip. A litre of unleaded will set you back about $1.69, while diesel is sitting at $2 a litre.
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10: A bunch of Brumbies are departing the club. Hudson Crichton, Austin Anderson and Judah Simasui will leave Canberra at the conclusion of the 2026 Super Rugby Pacific season. Crichton leaves after 5 seasons, while Anderson and Simasui are departing the club after 2 campaigns. And the Rabbitohs fear Latrell Mitchell's calf injury could be worse than they thought. He's left training early yesterday and underwent scans, which could be a blow for their clash with the Eels on Thursday night.
0: Climbing cash. Climbing $1,000 every week at your Canberra Labour Club.
10: Getting down to minus 2 degrees overnight. Sunny and 16 tomorrow, then partly cloudy and 15 on Thursday. 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
1: You ready?
2: Alrighty, here we go. Now, there's been quite the run of clean sweeps lately. Danny, do you think you've got one in you today?
3: Oh, I hope so.
2: Well, we're about to find out. Tense up, here we go. Question number one. Which American actor is supposed to be 6 degrees from every other actor in Hollywood?
3: Good one to start with.
2: It's the good old 6 degrees of separation. Male actor? I can't give you any more clues. I need an answer in three.
3: Kevin Bacon?
2: There we go. You did know it. Question number two, harking back to, is this geometry? I don't know. How many sides does a dodecahedron have?
3: I've got my husband here and he's a maths genius, but he's looking at me all puzzled too.
2: Oh, really?
3: How many sides
2: does a dodecahedron have?
3: He reckons it's 12.
2: I reckon he's a maths genius. All right, question number three. So far, so good on the clean sweep. Let's see how we go with our audio question. I'll play you a little grab of a movie from 1994, and I need you to tell me the name of the movie, please.
4: How do we seem to you? Do you find us beautiful? Magical? Our white skin, our fierce eyes. Drink, you ask me. Do you have any idea of the thing you will become?
2: What movie was that from, Danny?
3: Oh, he's shaking his head and he watches every movie known to man. I was hoping he would have this for sure.
2: If he watches all the movies, and I guarantee you he would have watched this one.
3: What year was it?
2: 1994.
3: No, we're going to have to bail out. We've got no idea.
2: Hey, you got us to the halfway point, so have a great evening. Talk to you again, Danny.
3: Thank you. You too. Bye-bye.
2: All righty, Michelle is next. Hello, Michelle.
5: Hello.
2: You a bit of a movie buff?
5: I am. My brain's not working as great today. We'll see how we go.
2: Oh, that's an everyday for me.
4: How do we seem to you?
5: Yeah.
4: You find us beautiful, magical. Our white skin, our fierce eyes. Drink, you ask me. Do you have any idea of the thing you will become?
2: What movie of 1994 was that from, Michelle?

0: iPod.
1: It is not. Hey, thanks, Tim. Have yourself a wonderful evening. Janine is next. Hello, Janine.
2: Hello, how are you going?
1: I'm going all right. We seem to be stuck on the audio question. I'll play it for you again.
3: How do we seem to you? Do you find us beautiful? Magical? Our white skin, our fierce eyes. Drink, you ask me. Do you have any idea of the thing you will become?
1: What movie was that from, Janine?
2: The Fabulous Interview with a Vampire.
1: And we are back on track. Question number four. Alrighty, this will test your history knowledge. In which month of 1969 did Neil Armstrong walk on the moon? Allegedly.
2: July.
1: There we go. And yes, I only threw that allegedly in there for comedic purposes. I know he did. Yes. All right, and question number five for the pizza. Neil Tennant is or was the lead singer of which British duo?
2: Pet Shop Boys.
4: Winner.
1: There she goes. She came, she saw a pizza, and she said, that's mine, and it is. Hey, well done, Janine. You got yourself that delicious 18-inch Bronx New York pizza. Just hang on there for me, and there'll be more trivia and more pizza again tomorrow at Mix 106.3.
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2: 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Oh. 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

0: Just Ray music for the drive home at Mix 106.3. Well, it was a little more wintry, I guess, certainly at the start today, but that's to be expected. It is June in Canberra. A frosty start to the day. Now, we got down to minus 1.6 at 4 this morning. That was at the airport. A little colder down south in Tuggeranong, where it got down to minus 2.8. And we were aiming at 13 as a top. We didn't get there. 12.4 at about 10 past 3 this afternoon. We are in for another cold and frosty night, down to minus 2. Once the frost and fog clears tomorrow, it should be mainly fine and sunny with a top of 15. So that's very pleasant. Very similar on Thursday, partly cloudy and 15. And for Friday, partly cloudy and 14. And just kind of looking ahead over the weekend, it should be mostly fine, but cloudy on Saturday, possible shower on Sunday. But that's ages away, so that'll change. All right, let's kick on with our journey home. Deborah Harry, we're going to join her on a manhunt next at Mix 106.3.
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3: In Holder, fire crews on site with a house fire. That's at Blackwood Terrace. Watch out for smoke in the area. It's a crawl in Black Mountain for the Glen Ulta change northbound. That's setting traffic back to Curtin at Cotter Road. That's putting pressure on Cotter Road westbound at the approach as well. Bumper to bumper in Barton over the Kings Avenue Bridge for eastbounders. Some peak hour traffic in Majura on the Majura Parkway north approaching the Federal Highway. 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
6: I started smoking about the age of 15. I grew up in a small town in Wiradjuri country and there wasn't anything else to do. I had to give it up because I got real sick and almost died in hospital. I still had younger kids and it's not fair on them. Keeping busy was what helped me. I'm Auntie Beth and I say never give up, giving up, stay strong.

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Well, another great in the music industry has sadly passed away. He had a good innings, 94 years old, and it may be a name that you are unfamiliar with. His name was Clive Davis. Now, Clive Davis has been in the music industry since the late 60s, but pretty much as an executive. So he was president of Columbia Records. He founded and was president of Arista Records. He's been chair and CEO of RCA and BMG. And he has had a hand in creating, promoting, and in some cases resurrecting the careers of the biggest music artists on the planet. He was the one that provided Barry Manilow with his start. And we go from Barry Manilow to Pink Floyd, Sly and the Family Stone, Janis Joplin, Santana, Bruce Springsteen, Chicago, Earth, Wind and Fire, Aerosmith, Billy Joel he signed, Bay City Rollers, Blood, Sweat and Tears, Luther Vandross, Ace of Base, Westlife and Whitney Houston. And he was also the musical genius that when Rod Stewart was having a midlife crisis, Clive suggested that he do an album of American songbook standards. Well, that resurrected Rod Stewart's career. That album alone sold close to 40 million copies. So Clive Davis, at the age of 94, has sadly passed away. And we just got to say, even though he didn't have anything to do with ABBA, I think the sentiment speaks for it,

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3: In Holder, fire crews on site with a house fire. That's at Blackwood Terrace. Watch out for smoke in the area. It's a crawl in Black Mountain for the Glen Ulta change northbound. That's setting traffic back to Curtin at Cotter Road. That's putting pressure on Cotter Road westbound at the approach as well. Bumper to bumper in Barton over the Kings Avenue Bridge for eastbounders. Some peak hour traffic in Majura on the Majura Parkway north approaching the Federal Highway. 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

0: 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I must do now efficiently to get there so I could feed me, feed the dogs, and then get out to trivia at the Durham Arms tonight. 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Have yourselves a wonderful evening. 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
14: Yuma and good evening, I'm Hayden Vassera. Federal politicians have gotten an early mark today, with Parliament to adjourn for the official opening of Anzac Hall at the Australian War Memorial. Director of Gallery Development, Bliss Jensen, says today's ceremony celebrates the combined efforts of workers and veterans over the past 7 years.
15: So many people have informed what we are putting on display and how we've sort of navigated also difficult stories. And this is just going to be such a fantastic evening, being able to celebrate everyone's joint effort to get to today.
14: It's a rare move from the government, as they only adjourn during meetings of national significance or crisis, or to honour a major tragedy. Around 60 birds that are dead or dying are being tested in WA, with fears they are carrying the deadly H5 strain of the bird flu. It comes as two dead seabirds wash up on the South Australian coast near the WA border. They're also being tested. If they are confirmed to have the highly contagious strain, the Federal Agriculture Minister, Julie Collins, telling Parliament they'll implement the next phase.
16: Our technical experts continue to meet on a regular basis and will guide the next steps in our response as more information, such as testing results, becomes available.
14: A partnership between the ACT SES and Belconnen's Men's Shed to help strengthen disaster resilience in the community. The Flood Table is a new interactive tool that will be used by the ACT SES to help educate the community on flood safety. ACT SES Chief Officer Steve Forbes says it'll encourage Canberrans to anticipate flooding and take practical steps to protect their homes and livelihoods.
17: We say if it's flooded, forget it. We can actually show that, demonstrate that, show a toy car getting washed away, talk about the dangers of the floodplain.
14: The opposition leader is refusing to support a multicultural Australia. While he isn't endorsing One Nation's monoculture, Angus Taylor isn't committing the Libs to multiculturalism either. The coalition instead calling for an Australian values test where migrants must be loyal to the country.
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14: Now, checking over to sports. In the NRL, the Rabbitohs have confirmed their centre, Latrell Mitchell, has sustained a grade 2 calf strain, which is related to his previous back injury. Mitchell is expected to be sidelined for approximately 4 weeks, which means he will not be able to line up for the Blues in Game 3 of the State of Origin.
13: Climbing cash. Climbing $1,000 every week at your Canberra Labour Club.
14: Getting down to minus 2 degrees overnight. Sunny and 16 tomorrow, then partly cloudy and 15 on Thursday. 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
1: Do you remember last week I introduced you to Merlin the Duck?
2: Yes, the unofficial...
1: like mascot?
2: Mascot-y type thing.
1: Yeah, particularly for Mexico fans at the Cup. They were going wild for this awesome little duck, Merlin. Mm-hmm. He was wearing his little jersey and his socks. Mm-hmm. And getting around the pubs and the clubs and just hanging out, basically. And
2: he was like a real duck.
1: Yeah, an actual living, live duck wearing a little jersey, a soccer jersey.
2: So funny.
3: Yeah. Didn't have a tie, though.
1: No tie.
2: Mm.
1: No tie.
2: And we missed opportunity.
1: We thought he had soccer boot socks, but it turns out they were just
3: his feet.
1: Socks.
2: That's okay.
1: That's fine. I mean, you know, not...
2: You do you, Merlin.
1: Yeah, that's fine. Anyway, move over, Merlin.
2: Oh, who's in?
1: Dawn the Duck has arrived.
2: Another duck.
1: Guys, there's another duck. You could not make this up, right?
2: Who's Dawn?
1: Okay, Dawn is a duck from Providence, Rhode Island.
2: Mm.
1: Dawn is the new duck in town. Actually, he has been around for a long time. Dawn has been around like...
2: Dawn is a guy.
1: Yeah, at like basketball games and stuff, all sorts of things. Anyway.
2: It's a new Dawn.
1: Dawn... You are exactly right.
2: Mm-hmm.
1: Dawn has become an unlikely unofficial mascot for... Scotland's football fans now at the World Cup.
2: Okay.
1: He's joined the Tartan Army in a pre-match bagpipe march. So Dawny the Duck, there's video of Dawny the Duck out the front of the march, leading them, leading the bagpipers, strutting around wearing a little Scottish flag on his back like a cape. And he's got a golden medallion that he often wears as well, like a little gold necklace thing.
2: I just love that this, like the whole World Cup just sends everybody loopy.
1: Oh, I love it.
2: The entire
1: particularly
2: competition.
1: The ducks. So he led the procession with a bunch of bagpipers. They're following along behind. This is all ahead of Scotland's World Cup clash against Morocco. I think that one's on Friday as well, maybe.
2: Mm-hmm.
1: I'll let you know. Dawn, also big on Instagram. 30,000 followers.
2: Of course. I'm telling you, there's merchandising in this.
1: I think you're right.
2: There's some like smart little 13-year-old that's behind this that's just like, hey, I could make some money here.
1: I don't know, but I feel like ducks are the vibe, right?
2: Yes.
1: Ducks for the World Cup.
2: Why?
1: I don't know.
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0: Hello, it's Kristen and Nige.
1: At night.
2: I want to talk about woo-woo things that you do.
3: You've come to the right gal.
2: So, when I talk about things that are woo-woo, maybe it's things like astrology.
3: Mm-hmm.
2: Maybe you sage your new house to make sure that, you know, I don't know, the best spirits are in your house when before you move in.
3: Yep, and the other ones rack off.
2: Oh, yes, true.
3: Yeah, that's important.
2: Maybe it's just like crystals that you keep beside your bed or underneath your pillow.
3: Mm-hmm.
2: I know for me, probably as far as I go woo-woo-wise is like I like to set my intentions for the day,
3: mm-hmm.
2: you know. I've got a little book and I'll write down, you know, what's my mindset for the day.
3: That's nice.
2: And what's something that I'm working on. It could be chanting. That could be something that you do that's woo-woo. I'm open to woo-woo.
3: I just
2: kind of think whatever works for you, you know.
3: I love that you're talking about this when Nige isn't here.
2: Oh,
3: Nige
2: my God,
3: taking
2: he's not leave. Nige and I rarely fight. One of the main disagreements that mm-hmm. we had was that I booked John Edwards, who is a medium mm-hmm. for the show,
3: mm-hmm.
2: and Nige said, if you speak to John Edwards, I'm not going to be in that interview. And I was like, oh.
3: We haven't seen him since.
2: I wanted to bring this to the show because I do wonder whether this is a step too far in regards to woo-woo.
3: Okay.
2: I'm open to woo-woo. That's fine. I'm not calling John Edwards. I'm not going to a John Edwards show.
3: Sure.
2: That's kind of not for me.
3: But if that works for you.
2: Oh, my goodness.
3: Gorgeous.
2: Like, go
3: live
2: for
3: your
2: it.
3: Life.
2: I kind of sit in the middle.
3: Yeah.
2: You know, I think that there is a scale.

0: walk-in fairy that we talk to when we're in our car. And I'm like, oh, my God, what?
1: I love this already.
0: Okay, so she was saying that one of the girls' grandmas, Kath, was kind of known for, like, being really lucky when it came to, like, always getting a park out the front or...
1: Sure.
0: So, so Kath's granddaughter... After Kath passed away, whenever she was finding a park, was like, all right, Grandma, like, where are you? I need a park. I need a park, Kath. Where's my parking fairy? And she would always get a really good park. And so she then told Nikki and, you know, the wider group of friends, she was like, when you say out loud, like, Kath, the parking fairy, where are you? Trust me, you'll get a good park. Nikki swears by it. Okay. My sister swears by it.
2: Well, I can tell you what, I will be looking to Kath the parking fairy from now on. That works for me.
0: That's a bit far woo-woo, isn't it?
2: That's not even, if it I'm works, not even tipping the scale. I love it.
0: Is talking to a parking fairy, I don't know, making you more alert?
2: I don't know. Don't, if you're listening right now, don't tell your friends about this. This is our little secret, okay? Not everyone can get a good park, but we can.
0: Oh,
2: thank you,
0: mate,
2: Kath.
0: Honey, have you been to Northside? No one's getting a good park at that hospital.
3: Just great nights.
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1: At night.
2: When were you misdiagnosed? 6242-1063. Nut, get right in there, Kate. Just rip off the Band-Aid. Right in there.
3: I'm so afraid.
2: You know what? Everyone's doing their best, right?
3: Yeah,
2: it's true. Like, doctors are human. And sometimes they think that it might be one thing, but it turns out that it's another, you know? And that's okay. I guess it's all a part of the process, you know? Maybe for you it was diagnosed as a sprain, but it ended up being like a little bit of a break, you know?
3: Or other way around. Maybe you thought it was a break. Oh, lucky day, just a sprain.
2: I'm trying to put a positive spin on it.
1: Is that like the story when you've got like stomach cramps and you think it's really bad and it's just you need to pass gas? You need to just...
2: Yes.
1: That?
3: Hayley's lost it in the background.
4: Pass gas.
2: It's so funny that you say that. I've got a friend of mine whose little one, had some tummy pains. So it just wouldn't go away. We ended up, seeing somebody about it, heading into hospital.
3: Oh, no.
2: Yeah. And we had a little bit of a look and they were like, we think it's appendicitis.
3: So let's
2: prep. Let's get ready, let's make some quick decisions.
3: Yeah.
2: And maybe let's get in and sort this out.
3: Well, they're in the right place, right?
2: Aren't they?
3: That's good.
2: So we start fasting and we send the message around to family and friends just to say, this is happening in the next 5-6 hours or so. And obviously from there's a whole range of more testing and conversations and all of that sort of stuff.
3: And this is quite, it's a little kid, right?
2: Yeah, like little 6-year old. But we get to a point where we're prepped, we're ready to go.
3: Yep.
2: And someone goes, I think we're constipated.
3: Wait, what?
2: Let's go home with some Movicol. Is it Movicol?
3: Yes.
2: Is that what they do? You remember?
3: Yes.
2: Does that give you flashbacks to the maternity ward?
3: Yes.
2: I remember that.
3: I can still picture the label.
2: Me too.
3: Very important.
2: And lots of questions.
3: Yeah, okay, it's fine.
1: I have many questions. I don't know what you're talking about.
2: And you know what? It's nice to be in that bubble, babe. Stay in that bubble, babe. Completely fine. We're just talking about a cheeky little misdiagnosis.
3: Whenever you've
2: been misdiagnosed, as we were saying earlier, everyone's doing their best, you know, but sometimes
3: mistakes happen.
2: Along the journey, we think it might be one thing, but it's actually another.
3: Yeah.
2: Holly and Myron Bateman, good morning.
5: Good morning, how are you?
2: Was it your daughter who got misdiagnosed?
5: Yeah, she got rushed to hospital. She was in Queensland last year, living there, and she rang me all upset because she was at the hospital. She went to the medical centre, they rushed her to the hospital. They did some tests and stuff and said, oh, we're going to take your appendix out. So she was there. I flew up the next day and got there. We got her into hospital, took her appendix out, and then she was all fine. I stayed with her for a few days, came back. And 6 weeks later, the hospital rang her and said, sorry, your appendix were fine. They were nice and healthy. We don't know what it was.
2: Oh, no.
5: but we suspect it was endometriosis the whole time.
2: Oh.
5: But it's so hard to diagnose without a laparoscopy. So
2: yes.
5: We just... And then when they said appendix, we said, oh, good, it's not that.
2: Yes.
5: So they took her healthy appendix out. She had to have a week off work.
2: Oh, no, an unnecessary surgery. Yeah, are we able to laugh about it now?
5: Now we can, yeah.
2: Because it's tricky in those moments because they do have to make decisions really quickly.
5: Yeah, because if it ruptures or it's infected,
2: totally.
5: It's important, apparently. So,
2: totally.
5: And apparently it's useless. So, it was pretty interesting. But I think she was more annoyed that she had to take a week of leave off.
2: Yeah. Sounds, well, I mean, an unnecessary surgery, yes.
3: No good, yeah.
2: Feet up on the lounge, watch a Netflix for a week.
3: And a wrongly accused appendix.
2: Oh, poor appendix.
5: And I got a trip to Queensland.
2: There you go.
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6: Alex Jesolenko, Josh Bruce, Evney Blackaby, three champion footballers and three of thousands who have proudly worn the East Lake, Manuka and Southern District colours. 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
1: But it's night time.
2: They've named the best biscuit for 2026.
3: I'm not angry, I'm disappointed.
2: Oh, okay. We were surprised. Were we not? We were surprised.
3: Shocked as to
2: the choice. Who have they surveyed, Kate? How did we get here?
3: Okay, so consumer group Canstar surveyed 2,390 Australians. And I say, who are you?
2: Oh, you know who they are?
3: Who?
2: Nanas.
3: I think you're right. Anyway, asked them for their feedback on sweet Bicky brands that they have nommed in the last 6 months. So they could decide on Australia's best Bicky for the year. Like I said, it's only June. Are we getting ahead of ourselves here?
2: Maybe.
3: Like, there are 6 months of good Bicky eating to go, friends.
2: Okay.
3: Very passionate about this.
2: We can tell.
3: Okay.
2: How did it go? Tell everybody what the best Bicky is.
3: Australians have apparently voted, Arnott's Scotch Finger as their favourite biscuit of 2026.
2: It's not bad.
1: It's, as you said, it's a very safe choice.
2: It's really
1: it's very
2: safe.
1: Generic.
2: It's iconic.
1: It's definitely that, yes.
2: You know,
1: but
2: it's buttery shortbread. It's the go-to for nanas.
1: It's not the shredded wheatmeal where you put some butter on the back of it and mung on that. Yum.
2: The who?
1: The shredded wheatmeal.
2: What one?
3: It's
2: what?
3: A good Bicky. I don't
2: know what that one is.
1: Just throw some butter on the back of it.
3: Wouldn't it be my sweet choice? Okay, anyway. Scotch Finger got 5 stars.
1: Mm-hmm. Milk arrowroot
3: five
1: then.
3: 5 stars. 5 stars for overall satisfaction.
2: Mm-hmm.
3: Then 4 stars for taste.
2: Yep.
3: Value for money. Got a texture.
2: Mm-hmm.
3: Packaging.
2: Oh, that's weird.
3: Why?
2: Yeah.
3: And variety and range. I'm sorry.
2: No, there's no
1: variety there.
3: I mean, some of them are chocolate dipped, right? Maybe that's what they were going. Didn't they do a stretch of Scotch Fingers that had chocolate on them for a while there?
2: Mm-hmm.
3: Yeah. Okay. See those? I can sort of get on
1: is
3: board.
1: Is the Scotch Finger the base of like the iced Vovo?
2: Yes.
1: Like you just, it's like that, but just with
2: I thought you were
1: going
2: to say like potentially sometimes they use it for
3: cheesecakes
2: and things.
3: Very common.
2: So,
3: or popping it in some rocky road. It's
2: yes.
3: Nice little crunch.
2: See, that's what I mean.
3: Okay.
2: It has different.
1: It makes the great base for a lot of other things.
3: Yeah, but I'm not.
1: And it goes into your cup of tea really well.
2: Yeah, but
3: okay.
2: It has different uses.
3: Let me ask you though. Having a little cup of tea.
2: I'm with you.
3: It's morning tea. I might just have a little Bicky with that.
2: Yep.
3: You know what I feel like? A Scotch Finger. No, you don't.
2: We want to apologise to Kate.
3: Thank you.
2: Because we got her out of her biscuit break earlier than she would have
3: had
2: liked.
3: Had more to say. I accept your sorries. What I don't accept is that the Scotch Finger biscuit is Australia's number one choice for best biscuit for 2026.
2: That's right. She's still talking
3: more
2: about
3: than
2: it,
3: 2,000 people say so. You know what? No. Number two. Do you want to hear the list of the top 10?
2: Okay, so this is what we wanted to get to.
3: So Scotch Finger was number one. Number two. Classic assorted variety packs. First of all, that doesn't count because that's all the biscuits,
2: that's
3: friends.
2: That's all the biscuits.
3: That's all the biscuits. Kingston's were in third spot, which I know you'll be happy
1: that's
3: about,
1: my
3: Brad.
1: Favourite.
3: Yeah. Mm-hmm. Monte Carlo in fourth.
1: Yum.
3: Okay, fine.
2: What?
3: Yeah. McVitie's Digestives were in fifth spot.
2: Oh.
3: And I say, I say yes, but only if it's the chocolate-coated kind. It's like a chocolate Wheaton. Kristen's lost it.
1: Yeah.
3: Now we're both angry.
2: Where is the mint slice?
3: Number 10.
2: Where's the Tim Tam?
3: Number 7. And this is the thing. If I put a Tim Tam in front of you and a Scotch Finger biscuit in front of you.
2: Or a digestive.
3: What are you choosing?
2: Tim Tam all day.
3: Exactly.
2: You know what they've done? They've gone around to nursing homes.
3: My mum just messaged me.
2: Oh, sorry.
4: She's not. She's not in a nursing home.
3: Mum and Auntie Marg say they would vote for Scotch Finger biscuit.
2: It's the digestive. That is the telltale sign that they have gone around to the CWA get-togethers.
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1: There's J-Lo getting loud because we're about to get loud and speak to the world record holder for town crying.
0: Well, he's the loudest man in the world, Brad. 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As Kate, our journo, walks through the door as well. Joe is the official town crier for Canberra and Queanbeyan, and yes, is now officially the loudest man in the world. Joe from Gordon, good morning.
2: Good morning. How are you?
0: Well, how are you? Coming from somebody who says that they were the quiet boy at school. Now,
3: what?
0: You are the loudest man in the world.
2: I know. I was very shy at school, and you know, no one really took attention to me or anything like that. And now here I am, the loudest man on earth.
0: This is crazy.
3: It's official, isn't it? It's like a Guinness World Record thing.
0: Yes.
2: Absolutely. I hit a decibel reading of, get this, 122.4 decibels.
0: Mm-hmm.
2: Now, for clarification on that, I'm louder than a Kiss concert.
0: Wow. What about like a military jet taking off?
2: Same as that. Louder than that. So, you know, I couldn't do much better, really.
0: And so how do they measure it?
3: And
0: in what scenario do they have to come to you and you've got to like yell in person?
2: No. What happens is you have to organise everything yourself. You can get an adjudicator to come down, but that actually costs money to have them come down to watch everything. But I had to have a sound engineer or an acoustics engineer come in. They had to calibrate a decibel reader to the room that I was in, which was about 3 metres by 3 metres. You had to be a certain distance away, so I couldn't be closer than 1 metre. I had to have 2 independent witnesses. I had to have someone videoing it. It was a small team just for me to yell out one word.
0: Yeah. And what was the word?
2: Now.
0: Oh, yeah. Okay.
2: Hang on. Let me put the phone away from me for a second. I'll give you a small demonstration. Okay. Here we go. Now!
0: When does that come in handy? I'm thinking the Master Builder Association's balls, like trying to get that room's attention.
2: That's one thing. I suppose it gets my daughter to do things quicker.
0: Yes.
2: When you're at a car show, because I've done a few car shows as a town crier, you can get over the actual cars as well.
0: Wow. Well, congratulations. Your name goes down in history. Like, you must feel pretty chuffed.
2: Yeah. Oh, look, I am. The person that had it before me, she had the record for 33 years.
3: Oh, amazing.
0: Oh, she must be and so she, upset.
2: No, she's actually happy that someone's finally beaten her. She was a teacher. She was a school teacher in Ireland. She still is a school teacher in Ireland. And ironically, she shouted the word quiet.
0: Oh, that's so good. I reckon she's coming for you, though, Joe. She's probably in training.
2: Yeah.
0: Congratulations, mate. Lovely to talk to you.
2: Thank you so much, guys. You have a great morning.
0: We will.
3: You too.
0: Bye.
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1: 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Shannon Earle singing in our grand reopening of the pub we've been saving over the last couple of weeks. 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

0: Mix 106.3, Christian O'Connell's show. Today's time waster, change a letter, change a band. Cranky goes to Hollywood.
1: Oh no, they're upset. Silver Plus.
0: Nun DMC.
1: I'd watch that. Gold.
0: Rapping Nuns. What about Wu-Tang Flan?
1: Gold.
0: They love to baconize that. Frankie Goes to Bollywood. Another Frankie one there. Too many.
1: Silver.
0: Muttley Crew.
1: What's that laugh he does?
0: It's more or less mine.
1: Gold.
0: System of a Gown.
1: Silver.
0: Very different band all of a sudden. Now, B-52s, suddenly they're going to Chemist Warehouse.
1: Right.
0: They're looking after their B vitamin levels. The B-12s. Come on, a 1-5 to a 1-B-12s.
1: We love Chemist Warehouse Gold.
0: Who's that? Oi, it's Notorious P.I.G.
1: Gold.
0: What have you got right here?
1: Guns N' Roses. You know, they actually formed in the Old Testament times.
0: That's a good one. Well done, Gold. Well done.
1: Thank you for leaving it open for me.
0: That's a tasty one, that is.
1: Geez, the British are a polite people, aren't
0: they?
1: Oh, we are. That's why they're not they're the police. They're the polite. That wasn't really
0: barely worth it. Stumbling, you fell into that one. No, you fell out of comedy.
1: You know what? Beastie Boys love their B12 as well. They love their Vegemite.
0: Oh, and you mocked my B12s.
1: They're the Yeasty Boys.
0: Oh, that's better. Okay, yeah, that's gold.
1: Muse, very loud band. But when they're quiet, they're mute. And one more.
0: No one asked for it.
1: One more. Bullet for My Valentine.
0: Wow.
1: Very aggressive.
0: What a reference.
1: Band.
0: Yeah, core artists here on gold.
1: Yes. They formed in Penrith. Mullet for My Valentine.
0: Now that's it. Saved at the end with a gold there. All right, change a letter, change a band. That's today's time waster. Nathan has David Yowie.
1: Cold.
0: Completely different artist. Arctic Donkeys.
1: Plus.
0: Just one letter. Completely different band. Pearl Ham.
1: Silver.
0: You are 40.
1: Gold.
0: Stephen, well done. Fozzy Osbourne.
1: Gold.
0: Well done, Brad. Nine Inch Nails.
1: Gold plus.
0: That is very good work there. Elliot Dean with Nine Inch Nails. Change a letter, change a band. Mondo Sock.
1: Silver.
0: Eagles Become Bagels.
1: Silver.
0: Green Dad.
1: Gold.
0: Screaming Pets instead of Screaming Jets.
1: Silver plus.
0: Public Enema.
1: Excuse me. It is gold.
0: Christian, I just want to continue the vitamin B theme. Please do. Rio and I have had a lot of fun with it today. B2 instead of U2.
1: Yeah. Gold.
0: Yeah. Cindy Pauper.
1: That's incredible. That's also gold plus.
0: Well done, Scott McPherson, for Cindy Pauper. Ugly Kid Ho.
2: Oh.
0: No, this is Garden Ho.
1: Garden Ho, yes.
0: Garden Ho. Go down Bunnings, you'll find the hoe aisle.
1: Silver.
0: Powder Ginger.
1: Gold plus.
0: Change your letter, change your band. That's great. Powder Ginger, David, that's great. Great name for a tribute act, isn't it, as well? To Powderfinger, Powder Ginger. Van Morrison's lesser known sister, Val Morrison.
1: Silver.
0: Val.
1: Yeah.
0: Weezer, Geezer.
1: Hey, Geezer.
0: Hi, Geezer.
1: Silver plus.
0: And Men Without Cats.
1: Silver.
0: All right, who is the winner today?
1: Nine Inch Nails.
0: Nine Inch Nails, has to be. Scott McPherson, you're today's winner. That's the Christian O'Connell show for today. Tomorrow, we'll be looking for your stories of coincidence or chance in Wednesday's What Are the Odds? If you've got a story, email me. We'll get you on christian@christianoconnell.com.au. Thank you very much for joining us. We're back tomorrow. 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
10: Alex Jesolenko, Josh Bruce, Ebony Blackaby, three champion footballers and three of thousands who have proudly worn the East Lake, Manuka and Southern District colours. 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

0: 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It's Mix 106.3's Bowlerama. 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
3: Alex Jesolenko, Josh Bruce, Evney Blackaby, three champion footballers and three of thousands who have proudly worn the East Lake, Manuka and Southern District colours. 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
6: I started smoking about the age of 15. I grew up in a small town in Wiradjuri country and there wasn't anything else to do. I had to give it up because I got real sick and almost died in hospital. 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I'm Auntie Beth and I say never give up, giving up. Stay strong, stay deadly and stay safe, you mob.
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2: Yuma and good morning, I'm Kate Rice. Member for Fenner Andrew Lee has welcomed the Greens' support on the tax changes that'll rein in the capital gains tax discount and negative gearing concessions. He says these changes will provide more opportunities for local first home buyers.
3: We're engaged in a record program of home building. It's new housing developments being funded by the Commonwealth going up all over Canberra. That's all part of the program that we've got to unlock more than 400,000 new homes through targeted Commonwealth investment.
2: Ashley Berry from the ACT Property Council has welcomed the four recommendations made to local government on the planning of missing middle housing reforms.
4: The report recommends the legislation be passed. This legislation will remove some of the red tape, including allowing secondary residences without needing to go through a lengthy development application process.
2: The Assembly inquiry also finding simplified pathways and shortened building application timeframes will encourage developers and Canberrans to take up densification opportunities that missing middle reforms offer. There's calls for the community to have their say on how medicinal cannabis is treated under the ACT's current roadside drug testing policy. The Standing Committee on Transport and City Services will be undertaking an inquiry into a private member's bill. Chair Andrew Braddock says the more voices, the better.
5: I hope to get a broad range of stakeholder and community views so that we ensure that we are hearing from all sides of the debate on this issue, that we can examine all the evidence and come up with a strong report on this particular reform.
2: It's the end of an era for Aussie music, with Daryl Braithwaite announcing he'll no longer perform live gigs. The 77-year-old says it was a difficult call, but it's becoming increasingly difficult for him to comfortably belt out his classics like The Horses, One Summer and Days Go By. And Savannah Guthrie has made a fresh plea for information over the disappearance of her mum, Nancy. Amid revelations, a ransom note the family had received claimed the 84-year-old was dead. The Aussie-born host of America's Today Show says the family's desperate for answers.
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2: The Brumbies women's team is heading into a bye this weekend after a demanding opening block of fixtures. Meanwhile, Spanish recruit and Brumbies scrum half Anne Fernandez de Corres has shared why she made the move to Canberra.
7: My most challenging experience so far in rugby, because even if I captained the team or I've played in the World Series and World Cup, I was in my comfort zone back in Spain with my team. I knew everyone. Everything's Spanish. Everything's like home for me. 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
2: The Brumbies women will next face Western Force on July 5. In the cricket, Australia set Pakistan a victory target of 200 in their women's T20 World Cup clash. And the Football World Cup continues with Portugal downing Uzbekistan 5-0 in Houston.
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2: Morning fog and frost, then sunny and 15 today, 15 and partly cloudy tomorrow, then partly cloudy and 14 on Friday. 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
8: Yuma and good morning, I'm Kate Rice. The ACT's Chief Minister has welcomed investment in health, education and transport across southern New South Wales out of the New South Wales budget. Andrew Barr says the funding will directly support those living on both sides of the border and help ease demand on ACT services. The New South Wales budget includes funding for hospitals in the region, including for new maternity services in Yass. Master Plumbers ACT is reminding locals to always make sure they're working with licensed plumbers after an increase in reports of dodgy or unethical behaviour across the plumbing trade in Canberra. CEO Joe Prevedello says they've received around a dozen complaints over the past month.
9: Customers being overquoted or overcharged, or where customers are given the wrong advice about necessary work, where operators attempt to trick the customers into paying much more money than they need to.
8: He says, don't be afraid to ask for a reasonable estimate of costs or to ask if your plumber is licensed for the work you want them to do. The Prime Minister officially opened Anzac Hall at the Australian War Memorial overnight. It marks the completion of major redevelopment at the War Memorial, spanning 5 years of planning. It also marks a year of intensive installation, with the ACT RSL branch welcoming the commitment to employ 100 veterans on the project.
10: Veterans or persons who have served in the ADF be part of that project. And beautifully, the construction persons on all stages had people from various areas from Defence Service working on that construction.
8: That's Media Officer John King. And one of Australia's favourite music icons has announced the end of his live performances, with Darryl Braithwaite saying it's become too hard to comfortably sing and that's taken the joy out of performing. The 77-year-old singer of The Horses, Days Go By and One Summer says it was a difficult call and he's loved being part of the music industry. Now, Canberra's Fuel Watch fuel hike got you. VW Electric ID4 now $59,990. Drive away at Lennox Volkswagen Philip. A litre of unleaded will set you back about $1.69, while diesel is sitting at $2 a litre.
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8: Raiders coach Ricky Stewart has named Simi Sasangi to make his return from a shoulder injury when the Green Machine takes on the Dragons at home this weekend. The move will see Sebastian Chris start out on the bench.
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8: Morning fog and frost, then sunny and 15 today, 15 and partly cloudy tomorrow, then partly cloudy and 14 on Friday. 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
12: All right, it's Wednesday. We've made it. Happy Wednesday, everybody.
13: Woo!
12: Hey.
13: Great to be here.
12: Happy Hump Day Wednesday.
14: It's all downhill from here to the weekend to Friday, which is the most exciting day.
13: That's going to be fantastic.
14: This Friday will be slightly better than this Thursday, even though Thursday is the best day of the week.
12: That's too much for my brain to comprehend.
13: I love your optimism.
12: Friday, of course, another reminder that we will be doing the later shift on Friday.
13: Yeah.
12: We're live from 3 o'clock from Kingpin at the Canberra Centre.
13: Yes.
12: For our Bowlerama. Of course, we're raising money for Give Me Five at the moment.
13: Yep. Every little bit helps.
12: Canberra Hospital. A big congratulations to this beautiful team, Brad, Kate, Hayley. You guys did such a wonderful job yesterday. We had a long lunch. It was the little big lunch. It was, again, to raise money for Sick Kiddies at the Canberra Hospital. A big thank you to everybody at East Hotel the Beezer family for allowing us all to be there and for everybody who attended. It was really beautiful. And some of the families who have been through our Canberra hospitals were also there for us for the lunch and very bravely shared their stories and their experiences.
14: I love what you said yesterday about we hope that all the donating you do to the Children's Hospital, you never have to see, you never have to use. Because that is so true. Donate, but hope to God you never actually have to use it.
12: And there was a mummy there, wasn't there, who said, you know, I just never thought that it would be me. I never thought I would be walking through the doors with a sick baby. But here I am.
13: Yeah.
12: So every little bit counts. And, big congratulations to this team. A big congratulations to the Canberra Hospital Foundation. It's such a beautiful month. It's something that we're really passionate about. And that every single dollar stays here in Canberra. Mm-hmm. We love that.
13: And we cannot wait for Friday as well. Please come out and join us. The Mix team will be out there from 10 a.m.
12: Mm-hmm.
13: We'll have the Socceroos on the big screen at 12 o'clock as well.
12: Yep.
14: And you get to see us in our outfits because they arrived. We all have our shirts.
12: Are you okay? Oh, no, she's already on the phone. There's already people calling through. Bless. I can't remember our team name. It says it on the back.
13: Living on a spare.
12: Living on a spare. So they've made us shirts, bowling shirts that say living on a spare on the back.
13: They're purple.
12: It's so cool.
13: I love them.
14: They are very cool looking shirt.
12: Let's get into it, everybody. An early morning game up for you next. Who are you? Or who am I? You can tell we're tired, can't you? You know, you'll figure it out. And there's an amazing prize.
13: Yeah.
12: You know, good morning.

0: Well, who am I? Morning, everybody. Kristen and Nige, Mix 106.3. Our early morning game with a party for 10 for grabs. Ruckus HQ, Canberra's most affordable kids party venue, Jenki Circuit, Canberra. For any of the parents who have kiddies, organising a get-together is really tricky.
1: Look, if you've only got nine friends for your kid, I will be number 10.
0: Oh,
1: I'll put that out there.
0: Cute.
1: Just because that looks like a lot of fun.
0: Well, we're still in the era with Hugo being 5 and Daphne being 3 that their entire class gets invited.
1: Oh, so we're not discriminating yet.
0: No, not yet. I don't know when that kicks in. I can't wait for that to kick in. We can narrow it down a little bit. Anywho. Here, I'm going to give you some clues as to who I am. When you figure it out, 62421063, I'm going to just read these clues. Brad, as soon as you see caller, I need you to say, like, scream, caller,
1: caller,
0: caller, caller, and we will stop. Your first clue this morning, friends. I was born in Melbourne on a wintry summer day in January 1949. But I spent my formative years growing up in the Sydney beachside suburb of Maroubra. My first major foray into the spotlight began in 1970 when I became the frontman of a pop band, cementing a sound that defined an era. I'm up to clue number 3. Still no calls. Alongside Debbie Byrne, I was famously crowned the King of Pop at the Australian TV Week King of Pop Awards in 1975. Clue number 4. After releasing a string of hits with my band, including Summer Love and How's That, we disbanded in 1984.
1: Here comes Phil.
0: We can see Phil from Dunlop on the line, so I'm going to stop the clues. I will stop the clues. Okay, maybe like an extra clue. Oh, this person has maybe been in the headlines this morning. Phil from Dunlop, hello.
2: How are you going?
0: How's your day travelling so far? Sounds like you're in the car.
2: Oh, you're flying my F-18 into work.
0: Yes, yes, wonderful. Someone's got to work, Phil, not us. My darling Phil, who am I?
2: You'd have to be the big Darryl Braithwaite.
0: I would be Darryl Braithwaite! Obviously news this morning, Phil, that he's decided just to step away, from performing in public, which was a bit sad, don't you think?
2: It is, but then look at all the other people who'll be able to do the covers.
0: True, very true. There would be people that would step in and do the covers, but, I think it's also just one of those moments when, you know, it's that era of Darryl Braithwaite and John Farnham where you just kind of think, when did we get so old, Phil? You know? So true. All right, my friend, you've got that party for 10 at Ruckus HQ, Canberra's most affordable kids party venue. Jenki is circuit in Canberra, okay?
2: Thank you very much.
0: Safe travels into work.
2: No worries.
0: Bye.
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0: Mix 106.3, Billy Idol. 19 past 6, 2 degrees outside, 15 is the top, and very foggy out there, so headlights on, take care. It was bleak on the way in this morning.
1: It was, wasn't it? Thank you, Brad. Brad in for Nige, who's still taking an extended break. Good morning, Nige. We love you. Girl gang's still here.
2: Hello.
1: Hey.
3: And we were at a lunch yesterday, all of us. A gorgeous lunch, the little big lunch with the Canberra Hospital Foundation, raising money for Give Me Five, which we're doing all month. We are nearing the end of the month, though, so do get on the auction. Come bowling with us on Friday.
2: Please come bowling. It'll be so fun.
3: And Larry's got a trivia night on Monday night at Griffin's. We did have this beautiful lunch, though, yesterday at the East Hotel. Delicious meal.
2: Stunning.
0: Oh, the food was the best.
3: Unbelievable.
1: Those dumplings, I swear to God, if I could have taken them to Vegas and married them, I think I would have.
3: Hey, don't treat them so cheaply. Spend money on that wedding, Kristen. We were also among lovely company. Everybody there was so nice.
1: Truly.
3: And I did have an interaction with one woman, and I'm choosing to take it as a compliment.
2: All right, what happened? I didn't hear about this.
3: So we were dressed up. It was quite a nice little lunch. I had a little, like a little two-piece suit.
2: It was gorgeous.
3: Thank you. I was wearing some boots that I'd hand-painted.
1: Mm-hmm. And stockings.
3: And stockings. They got a run in them immediately. Anyway.
4: It's always the way. Were they a new pair as well?
3: Oh, and I went and spent like quite a bit of money on them too, because I was like, I won't get a cheap pair.
2: No, you got good ones.
1: Do you know our general manager, Emily, actually carries a spare pair, like in her handbag, because she gets a run.
3: She's on it. I want to start doing that.
1: She's on it.
3: So we were, people were leaving on the way out. We'd done our job, which was hosting the lunch, and then people were saying goodbye as we left. And a woman grabbed me on the arm, a lovely woman. She just said, "You're really comfortable in your own style, aren't you?" And I said, "Yeah, I guess I am." And she's just like, "I would never wear this outfit, but you look great." And I went, Thank you. Thank you so much. Okay. So I was feeling a little bit a certain way about that. I came back into work, and Pat, bless Pat, our music director, and he's on in the workday.
1: Well, speaking of someone who's comfortable in his own style.
3: he doesn't know anything that's going on, bless him.
1: No.
3: But I walk in to do some stuff, and it's about 4 o'clock in the afternoon. So, no, I'm not usually in at this time. And he just goes, "Why don't we get this version of you in the workplace?"
2: Oh, okay.
3: I was like, "What do you mean?" He's like, "You're made up. You look lovely."
2: Were you just like, "Anyone else?
3: Kick me while I'm down."
1: Oh, you looked beautiful.
3: Well, thank you. I'm not fishing, but
1: she's Louise. And you did a fantastic job.
3: Thanks, mate.

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9: Yuma and good morning, I'm Kate Rice. Member for Fenner Andrew Lee says the government's another step closer to delivering tax reforms for workers, home buyers and businesses. It's after both Labor and the Greens reached a deal to pass changes to

0: capital gains tax and negative gearing in the Senate. He claims the changes will ensure a fairer system.
1: We know people are under pressure, and our tax cuts will ensure that we have a fairer housing market and that workers get to keep more of their pay.
0: As part of the deal, the government will extend an inquiry into the NDIS. The ACT Property Council has welcomed the Standing Committee on Environment and Planning's recommendations into missing middle housing reforms in the capital. Executive Director Ashley Berry says the inquiry found simplified pathways and shorter building application timeframes will encourage developers and locals to take up densification opportunities that missing middle reforms offer.
2: They allow subdivisions to occur without lengthy delays, secondary residences to be automatically enabled rather than going through lengthy periods of time, and we need to see more of this type of approach in order to get the homes built that we need here in Canberra.
0: The Transport and City Services Committee will inquire into a private member's bill looking at how medicinal cannabis is treated under our roadside drug testing policy. The community is encouraged to have its say on the inquiry, with Chair Andrew Braddock saying it's an important question to put to the community.
3: Do they support this reform, or are there any aspects of this reform they believe the committee should also consider?
0: Overseas, American Today Show host Savannah Guthrie has made a fresh plea for information over the disappearance of her mum Nancy. Amid revelations, a ransom note the family received claimed the 84-year-old was dead. And in Europe, the iconic Eiffel Tower and Louvre Museum in France will both be closing early today as the nation sweats through a severe heat wave.
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0: In the AFL, a fractured jaw will keep North's Tristan Sherry out of Sunday's clash with Essendon, while Jesse Hogan will miss the Giants' clash with Hawthorn on Friday night. He's had surgery on a fractured finger. And a decision to step out of her comfort zone has led Spanish rugby player Anne Fernandez de Corres to Canberra. The Brumbies scrum half says she feels she brings her rugby sevens experience with her to the team.
5: What I bring to the Brumbies is like the speed to play. I'm used to playing half-back in Spain, but not only 50s, but also I play sevens. So I think I bring that energy, that speed, that technique also, like with the passing and the innovation.
0: It's a buy for the Brumbies women this week.
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0: Morning fog and frost, then sunny and 15 today. 15 and partly cloudy tomorrow, then partly cloudy and 14 on Friday. 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
7: 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I said wake up, Canberra. 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
8: High early rises, a warmer start this morning. Currently
9: was,
8: 1 degree.
9: It was 1 degree yesterday. It just dropped to zero. So it's on its way down.
8: Top of 15 today. It's still pretty foggy.
9: Yeah, there's a lot of foggy
10: super foggy on the way
8: and
10: to work.
8: Dark, everybody.
10: Yeah.
8: Look, you also might be waking to the news that Darryl Braithwaite, he is okay.
10: Yeah.
8: He is okay. But he's stepping away from performing live.
10: Yeah.
8: We're going to speak to our entertainment reporter, Pete Ford, before 7 o'clock and get all the tea on that.
10: Great.
8: Coming up next is a Hayley bit, and on the board it says, I didn't realise this word had a different meaning.
10: I simply must know more.
8: I hope she's okay.
10: Yeah, me too.
8: Morning, everybody.

0: 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We are doing it for the kids with Give Me Five. Remember that Larry's Trivia Night is next Monday, the 29th. All the details, mix106.com.au. It is Kristen and I for breakfast.
1: We were just saying, Go West, King of Wishful Thinking, will always be Pretty Woman.
0: Pretty Woman
1: for
0: song.
1: Us. Yes. And if this makes you feel better, executive producer Hayley, I know earlier you had a bit, was this a compliment? It actually... That song and your bit reminded me of once when I turned up. I must have been from the races and I was turning up to a family event and my gorgeous auntie Lynn was there. And I promised that this is going somewhere.
2: Yeah, yeah.
1: And auntie Lynn was like, oh, look at you in this outfit. You're very dressed up. And I was like, oh, yeah, sorry, I've just come from an event. She was like, oh, you remind me of someone. You remind me of someone. Who is it? That lady in Pretty Woman.
3: Like,
4: wait, when?
3: Like, yeah.
1: Exactly. Exactly.
3: Uh-huh.
1: She was a hooker, Annie Lynn. Thanks very much.
3: I don't know how to transition from that to this.
1: Oh, Lynn.
3: But we did work a long day yesterday. That's fine. But we're not feeling it today at all. That's fine. I was just sort of like delirious last night, just like letting my phone just like scroll through the reels by itself.
4: Yeah.
3: And I listened to this piece of audio and it got me because I was like, what is this woman saying?
2: Okay.
5: Have a listen. You know what my absolute favorite thing to do is? Piddle. I like to piddle in my yard. I like to piddle in my house. I like to piddle at the TJ Maxx. I like to piddle at the Target. I like to tell my husband how to piddle.
3: Wait.
4: Hey guys.
3: Wait. I had to pick up my phone and be like, what is this woman talking about?
2: Yeah, it's like I need to hear that again.
1: Yes.
3: So
1: it just reminds me of like toilet training Daphne. I feel like we had some piddle incidents.
3: Because in Australia and in the UK, I believe as well, to piddle is to wee.
2: Yeah.
3: To do a little wee.
2: 100%.
3: Apparently, piddle means it's an informal English word that means to waste time doing trivial, unimportant tasks.
1: Oh, yes. Okay, got it.
3: And then it said a more juvenile meaning to this word is to do a wee.
1: Hey.
3: I was like, okay, great. So I'm juvenile.
2: Yeah.
3: But all of the comments on this woman's section, because the video was her just like kind of walking around her house.
4: Well, she's piddling.
3: Piddling, mate. And all of the comments are like, we potter. I think piddle means something different in the, like, something. We call it puttering, not piddling.
4: Mm. Puttering? Is that
3: what
4: you mean? Yeah. I thought it was pottering, either. But maybe I got it wrong.
3: I think both.
4: Okay.
3: Piddle and procrastinating.
1: Mm-hmm.
3: I did not know that piddle had a different meaning. I was so confused.
4: I'm so grateful you brought the other meaning with you because otherwise...
3: Should we start saying piddling for other purposes?
1: Oh,
3: no.
1: Unless we want some form of deal with, like, adult diapers or something.
3: That's very chic these days.
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9: Take care out there. Really foggy conditions right across the ACT and surrounds once again today. Breakdown reported on the Tuggeranong Parkway in the southbound lanes just south of Cotter Road. Another one at Bruce on Hayden Drive just off Belconnen Way. Watch your speed along the Majura Parkway around Pialago this morning and works continue. Only one lane open both directions over the Commonwealth Avenue Bridge. When driving, remember to give way to pedestrians using footpaths and shared paths across driveways, especially when exiting underground car parks. 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

0: Kristen and Nigel's Entertainment Report. Renowned Australian entertainment reporter, Pete Ford.
1: Oh, gosh, it was news this morning that kind of felt a little bit bittersweet, to be honest. After a 58-year performing career, Aussie pop absolute legend Darryl Braithwaite has announced that he is no longer going to perform live on stage. Pete, is everything okay?
2: Yeah, look, he has had some health issues over the last few years. He's 77 years old, which, you know, you kind of think, oh, and then you do the maths and you think, I guess he has to be. Mm-hmm. But he has had some health issues. But what he's talked about is he's losing the joy of performing. Darryl's always been a perfectionist. Yeah. And I think he's starting to feel if maybe I can't do it like I used to do it, I don't want to do it. Mm-hmm. And I think that's part of his motivation. Not that I've heard anybody say that has gone to one of his shows.
1: No.
2: No one I've ever heard has said, oh, you know, it's getting a bit sad and he can't really do it anymore. But he feels that. And if he's not getting the joy out of it, then it's a very brave thing for a performer to say, you know what, I'm closing that chapter.
1: Oh, absolutely. I think it shows a lot of strength to be able to have the self-awareness to go out on the high.
2: Yeah, exactly. And, you know, he's got that classic with Horses. Mm. And, you know, that's a very hard song to sing.
1: Yeah.
2: Because you're going in and out of falsetto all the time. Mm-hmm. Now, in the last couple of years, I think I saw him sing at the, one of the races last
1: year. Melbourne Cup.
2: Melbourne Cup, maybe. And he was taking a few shortcuts.
1: Yeah.
2: Not that it detracted from the song, but I thought, yeah, you just can't quite manage that like you could do 30 years ago, which is just natural. Mm-hmm. You know, that's just what happens.
1: Yeah.
2: And maybe that's been playing on his mind a bit, but because, you know, Horses has become, it's a difficult song to sing. You always got to close your show with it because people, there'd be a riot if you didn't do it.
1: Oh, my God, absolutely.
2: Yeah. No, originally, you know, it wasn't his song. It was actually co-written and originally performed by Ricky Lee Jones. In fact, here's a little bit of her version of it.
1: More like soulful, her version.
2: It is, yeah. But, you know, he took it and made it his own, his own, you know. And so, yeah, it's a sad day, but you've got to, you know, be grateful and respect him for making that choice and saying, this is my time to make this decision for myself.
1: Have we heard from any other artists that have come out in support of him?
2: Yeah, a few people got online last night and people, more current people like Delta Goodrum, other people who basically have grown up with him through the years. Kate Sobrano, similar vintage, a little bit younger, but has been out there on that music scene for the last 40 years like Darryl has. And, you know, I hope we haven't heard the last of him. I mean, he said live performing, so maybe that means there's still the option of recording and writing, and he was still bringing out new material only 2 years ago, so he still wants to create. So it's you know, important that we celebrate him today and honour his decision.
1: I do hope that there is an opportunity for people to get out and support him somewhere, somehow, just to be able to say, oh, my God, you're amazing, you know?
2: Yeah, exactly. You know, and he had, still has, a beautiful voice. You know, a lot of pop stars don't. They might have the look and they might have a hit song that's being given to them, but they don't necessarily have a great voice, because Darryl's also done some live theatre where he's really had, you know, one of the shows I saw him do was Chess, was written by Bjorn and Benny from ABBA. And some of their music is very hard to sing, and Darryl absolutely nailed it. So, he ticked every box, you know, the look, the hits, of course, solo and with Sherbet. And also, you know, he had this beautiful voice. So if you just tuned in, Darryl Braithwaite hasn't died.
1: No. Darryl Braithwaite is okay, just stepping away from live performances. But he's 77, and just one of those gentle reminders this morning that nothing lasts forever. And since when did we also get so old?
2: I know. That's the backstory. That's scary.
1: Pete, we love you. Have a wonderful rest of your day. And, of course, let's get into Darryl Braithwaite's Horses.
2: Thanks, Kristen.

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2: Yuma and good morning, I'm Kate Rice. The ACT's Chief Minister reckons New South Wales budget investment in local regions just outside of Canberra will help ease demand on ACT services. Andrew Barr has welcomed funding for health, education and transport across southern New South Wales out of the budget across the border, including investment in Canberra to Sydney Rail and school upgrades at Queanbeyan and Googong. Master Plumbers ACT says they've seen a rise in reports of dodgy or unethical behaviour across Canberra's plumbing trade recently, with locals urged to always use a licensed plumber. MPA ACT says they've received a dozen complaints over the past month, including around overcharging or overquoting. CEO Joe Prevedello has this advice.
3: Don't be afraid to ask whether they're licensed for the work. Don't be afraid to ask for a reasonable estimate of the costs and ask if they're a member of Master Plumbers ACT.
2: Our local RSL branch says last night's opening of Anzac Hall is a significant moment for our veterans. The Prime Minister officially opened Anzac Hall as part of the Australian War Memorial's $550 million redevelopment. John King from the ACT RSL branch says it's one thing to read about our history, but it's important to feel, touch and watch too.
4: We had a long conflict in Afghanistan and prior to that Iraq. Unfortunately, prior to the opening, there was not really anywhere where a veteran from that era could take their family and say, this is what we did.
2: Donald Trump insists Iran has agreed to UN inspections of its nuclear sites, despite Tehran claiming no such visits have been scheduled. The US president says they're wrong.
5: They know they're wrong. They told us inside and we have it down 100% inspections. And if they were right, I'd cancel the meetings right now.
2: And headline inflation is expected to tick down when the latest figures are released today, but annual year-on-year inflation is predicted to be higher at around 4.3%.
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2: Raiders second rower Simi Sasungi has been called to make his return from a shoulder injury when the Green Machine hosts the Dragons at GIO Stadium this weekend. With Sasungi back on the field, it'll mean Sebastian Chris starts out on the bench.
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2: Morning fog and frost, then sunny and 15 today. 15 and partly cloudy tomorrow, then partly cloudy and 14 on Friday. 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
6: I know you can't see her, but Cake Rice this morning actually has like her hat, which is a giant cake with like candles sticking out the top. Mm-hmm. I'm just on like a slight slant.
7: I would say it's a like jaunty angle.
6: Oh, French beret!
7: Yeah, it's a birthday beret.
6: Yes.
7: Birthday cake beret.
6: It's almost like a races, you know, just to decide, like a passonato.
7: Guys, it's fashion. Mm. Birthday fashion. Because there are so many people having a beautiful birthday today.
6: Hooray.
7: Tyler from Dunlop is 12 today. Happy birthday, Tyler.
6: Yay.
7: Tyler's hoping the Raiders get a win on the weekend. For his birthday. I don't think you're the only Green Machine fan that's up for that.
6: Yep.
7: Andrew from Chapman is hoping for a good ski season so he can perfect his downhill slalom skills. Oh, exciting.
6: Cute.
7: Andrew's family says that he's always there for them. He's their ever-ready bunny running on never-ending power and enthusiasm.
6: Oh, that's awesome. Oh,
7: happy birthday, Andrew.
6: Every family needs one of those.
7: Yeah.
6: Yeah.
7: Yeah. And also a big happy birthday to Ben from Crace.
6: Yay!
7: Oh, exciting. Hope you have a wonderful day.
6: You know what I just realised? We will have to give away the cake tomorrow morning.
8: We're not here on Friday.
7: Well, we can still do the Friday birthdays. Maybe I can read them out tomorrow.
6: We'll read them out tomorrow.
7: Okay.
6: Yeah. We'll have a monster birthday dip madu tomorrow morning. Because, of course, on Friday morning, just reminding everybody that we will be live from 3 o'clock until 6 o'clock because we're bowling at Kingpin. at the Canberra Centre.
7: That's true.
6: Yeah.
7: We'll work it out either way. We'll work it out. Someone's going to get a cake. Don't worry.
6: Don't you worry. Are you okay? So Kate Rice is up on the board next. You try to do something nice for someone.
7: It wasn't me. I'm just speaking on behalf of someone else. I assume they feel that way.
6: We'll find out more next.

0: Mix 106.3, Boston. 10 past 7, 1 degree outside. Very foggy and headed for a top of 15 degrees. It is Kristen and Nige for breakfast.
1: Thanks, Brad. Brad's still in for Nige as Nige takes an extended break. Morning, Nige. The girl gang's still here. Rest of the team.
2: Good morning.
1: Hi.
2: I've titled this chat, "You Try and Do Something Nice for Someone."
1: Oh, God. What's happened?
2: A 19-year-old bloke in the UK, he won the lottery. It was a little bit earlier this year. €4 million. That's about, let's call it $6 million Australian. Congrats. Stoked for you, right?
1: Imagine being 19.
2: 19.
1: And winning the lotto.
2: On a whim, he wins the lotto.
1: Huh.
2: So he decides.
1: All the grandmas are so angry. On a whim. All the grandmas that have their, you know, their numbers of everyone's birthdays that they play every single week. They go down to the local news agency. The staff all know them every single week. They go in, they catch the bus in on a Friday.
2: Any luck, Terry? Not this week.
1: And then old mate, the 19-year-old, on a whim.
2: Yep, on a whim. So he wins the lotto and he decides he's going to give some of his winnings to his mum and dad.
1: Okay.
2: This is cute, right?
1: No, I feel bad.
2: Good on you.
1: Mm.
2: Really nice of you.
1: Yeah.
2: So he invests most of his winnings, $6 million. He invests most and says to his mum and dad, here's $1.4 million as a gift.
1: Wonderful. Oh, no.
3: They blew it.
1: They want more.
3: They're suing him. Oh, that's America.
1: Oh.
2: They did not say thank you.
3: So rude.
2: Instead, according to this dude.
1: Oh, no, don't.
2: They got a bit cross and called him selfish. Apparently, the parents thought that they should get half the money.
1: Hmm. Okay.
2: So now where we stand is he still wants to give them some money, but they apparently have refused to accept the original gift, the $1.5 million,
1: mm-hmm.
2: and are instead saying, well, no, we'd like the $3 million. Thanks very much.
1: Oh, okay.
3: I go, no, thank you. Have a nice day.
2: The general consensus in the comments is, A, this guy shouldn't have told his parents about the money in the first place. I'm like, I don't think that's where the issue is.
1: No, I don't. Well, yeah. Unfortunately, the problem probably isn't the money to start with.
2: Oh, I had. Yeah. Look, don't I hadn't you think? Thought of that.
1: Yeah. But, you know, these things tend to bring out the best and the worst in people, don't they?
2: Well, he said, I don't think he had intended to tell anyone else about these winnings, but he.
1: Oh, my God.
2: I presume he was at home or it all happened and his parents were there and he was like, oh, my gosh, blah, blah, blah. Guess what?
1: Mm-hmm.
2: How exciting. And then apparently they had some plans.
1: They had already spent it.
2: Yeah.
1: Interesting. Like, you know. If one of my children won lotto,
2: oh my goodness!
1: Like you'd just be like,
2: expectation,
1: oh my God!
2: Right?
1: But even if you wanted to give us a little bit, oh my, like that's wonderful.
2: Yes,
1: but this can set you up for life.
2: Mm-hmm.
1: This could set you up, and you know your family for life.
2: Yeah.
1: Oh, that's really sad.
2: I know. Like
1: that's
2: I said,
1: really sad.
2: You try and do something nice for someone.
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6: Breakdowns reported at Cook on Coulter Drive, southbound near Redfern Street. Another on the Monero Highway, citybound after Lanyon Drive. And a breakdown at Jerobombra, Old Cooma Road near Edwin Land Parkway. There's a lot of fog out there this morning. Drive to conditions. Works have just kicked off west of Bungendore as well on the Kings Highway. Delays both directions. 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

0: 7:22, Wednesday morning. It is Mix 106.3, 2 degrees, still very foggy outside. It is Chris and the Knights for breakfast.
1: Want to do a fun test, friends?
2: The way that you're saying it, Kristen, doesn't make it seem fun.
1: It's a tummy test. I've compiled a list of top five things that make me feel on edge.
2: Okay.
1: And I basically want to fly them past you. It's a little tummy test. You can do it wherever you're listening right now. You can play along at home. And I'm wondering whether these scenarios put you on edge as well, or whether this is just me.
2: It doesn't take much for me, to be honest, to put me on edge.
1: I've even got little theme music. Have I got my theme music, Brad? My top five things that make me feel on edge are coming in at number five, getting left on read.
2: I don't like that.
1: Yep.
2: Especially when they have the read receipts on. Mm-hmm. Turn those off.
0: Yep. I don't have read receipts on, so you will never know.
2: Exactly.
0: So it doesn't ick me. So
1: okay.
0: No.
1: Okay. Coming in at number four, someone saying, we need to talk.
2: Mm-mm. Just say what you got to say right now. Don't make a plan to make plans. Yeah, I don't
1: so
2: like that.
1: So it makes you feel on edge?
2: Yeah.
1: Coming in at number three of the top five things that make me feel on edge. Does it make you feel on edge too? When you walk into a store with a purchase from another store, right? Mm-hmm. Like if I'm walking into Big W or if I'm walking into Kmart, I'm like, hi, I've just been to Priceline.
2: Oh, my God.
1: Here's my bag.
2: Have a look. Or you like walk in, you're like immediately like, I bought this somewhere else. I do that all the time when I shop at Aldi but then have to go to one of the other supermarkets.
1: Yes,
2: and you're
1: yes.
2: like, I promise, this cucumber, I paid for this cucumber. Just not here.
1: Coming in second for me of the top five things that make me feel on edge, just seeing flashing lights while driving.
0: Oh, absolutely. Yeah, yeah, yeah. That's even though I know I'm driving perfectly, but just seeing the lights, you go, what am I doing? What have I done?
1: Yep.
0: Is it me? Are they coming after me?
1: Yep. Coming in at number one.
2: Here we go.
1: Of the top five things that make me feel on edge. Actually for no reason, I think is the other caveat to this list. Because I'm doing everything correctly. But the number one thing, it's when the self-checkout says, please wait for assistance. And the little light goes off. And you've got to wait for someone to come over. And you're like, I am not stealing. This is...
0: Unknown item.
1: Have a look in my pockets. Have a look in my handbag. Have a look in my pram. Have a look in my bag.
2: It happened to my partner Jay and I four times in one shop recently.
1: Oh, my God.
2: Four times. And then when we went to leave, the gates didn't open. I was like, get me out of here.
1: Like someone's going to come over and ask us to come and sit in some form of meeting room somewhere.
2: Like, please don't take me to supermarket jail. I haven't done anything wrong.

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2: Matt T. McCoy from the Canberra Raiders. 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
2: Yuma and good morning, I'm Kate Rice. The government's controversial tax reforms will pass the Senate after they managed to strike a deal with the Greens. The minor party agreed to wave through the laws in exchange for a two-month extension to the NDIS inquiry. Member for Fenner Andrew Lee has welcomed the Greens' support and says the tax changes will provide more opportunities for local first home buyers.
3: We're engaged in a record program of home building. It's new housing developments being funded by the Commonwealth going up all over Canberra. That's all part of the program that we've got to unlock more than 400,000 new homes through targeted Commonwealth investment.
2: The ACT Property Council has welcomed the four recommendations made to the ACT government on the planning of missing middle housing reforms in the capital.
4: The report recommends the legislation be passed. This legislation will remove some of the red tape, including allowing secondary residences without needing to go through a lengthy development application process.
2: That's Executive Director Ashley Berry. There's calls for the community to have their say on how medicinal cannabis is treated under the ACT's current roadside drug testing policy. The Standing Committee on Transport and City Services will be undertaking an inquiry into a private members' bill. Chair Andrew Braddock says the more voices, the better.
5: I hope to get a broad range of stakeholder and community views so that we ensure that we're hearing from all sides of the debate on this issue, that we can examine all the evidence and come up with a strong report on this particular reform.
2: Authorities say there is no evidence that the bird flu has spread to poultry. It comes as another two birds are being tested in Western Australia. And it's the end of an era for Aussie music, with Daryl Braithwaite announcing he'll no longer perform live gigs. The 77-year-old says it was a difficult call, but it is becoming increasingly difficult for him to comfortably belt out his classics like The Horses, One Summer and Days Go By.
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2: The Brumbies women's team is heading into a bye this weekend following a demanding opening block of fixtures. Meanwhile, Spanish recruit and Brumbies scrum half Anne Fernandez de Correz has shared why she made the move to Canberra.
6: My most challenging experience so far in rugby, because even if I captained the team or I played in the World Series and World Cup, I was in my comfort zone back in Spain with my team. I knew everyone. Everything's Spanish. Everything's like home for me. So I wanted to step back out of my comfort zone.
2: The Brumbies women will next face Western Force on July 5. In the cricket, our Aussie women have won their T20 World Cup clash against Pakistan by 113 runs. And the FIFA World Cup continues with Portugal downing Uzbekistan 5-0 in Houston this morning.
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2: Morning fog and frost, then sunny and 15 today. 15 and partly cloudy tomorrow, then partly cloudy and 14 on Friday. 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
7: Hi, everyone. Good morning. June is Give Me 5 Month, where we are raising money for sick kiddies at the Canberra Hospital. A big thank you to everybody who was at East Hotel yesterday.
8: Thanks for joining us.
7: Yeah, they came to a gorgeous lunch and
9: the food was divine. Oh, if you get a chance to go there, please do. Take your do date night there. Because where I was sitting in that little alcove, nice little privacy. Yeah. Date night.
7: Lovely. Beautiful. But thank you to the Canberra Hospital Foundation. Thank you to some of the beautiful families too that have been through our hospitals that shared their stories. Yeah. And well done to everybody who attended.
8: Yeah.
7: We raised some beautiful money for sick kiddies at the Canberra Hospitals. On Friday, we are live from Kingpin from 3 o'clock. So we would love to see you there as well. It's $5 to come and bowl.
8: Come and do some bowling.
7: Yep.
8: For a great cause.
7: Bring the kiddies. Yep. Some, it might be their last day of school for the term. So we would love to see you.
9: Mix will be down there from 10 with Larry and then we'll show up at 3.
7: Yep.
9: For the afternoon sort of stuff.
7: Mm-hmm. We've got bowling shirts.
8: I'm so excited.
7: Have you seen them?
8: Yes.
7: They're on our desks this morning.
9: And they've got our names on it, which makes it even more cool.
8: Oh, fun. All right. We're on a team, guys, living on a spare.
7: I love it. I love it. $1,000 minute. Let's do it. 6242-1063 if you would like to play this morning. As I check that it is 7:30.
8: Yeah, you're right.
7: Did you see me have a look at the board? I'm like, it is 7:30, right? Yeah. We're soliciting?
8: You got it. Good.

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1: Show me the money.
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3: All right, clapper in, everybody. Katie and Kayleen is playing the $1,000 Minute this morning. Katie, it says on my screen here, my little note from my producer, got 9.5 the first time she played the quiz. How did that happen?
4: The final question was, what are the Southern Lights otherwise known as? And I kept saying Aurora, Aurora, Aurora, yes. And I couldn't think of Australis.
3: Oh my goodness.
4: So I got the half, so I got $95.
3: Oh.
5: When have we, aside from this, when have we ever done that before?
3: I know. I was about to say, I feel like maybe Nige was being a little bit harsh that day.
5: That has Nige written all over it.
3: I would have been sitting here going, give it to her! I'm terrible, Katie. I'm terrible. All right, honey. Well, let's do this. Let's get 10 out of 10. It's your day.
4: Oh, yeah,
3: it's your time. Your first question is, according to the proverb, a stitch in time saves how many?
4: Nine.
3: Jack and Diane was a 1982 hit for which singer-songwriter?
4: Oh, pass.
3: In which month does Thanksgiving in the US fall every year?
4: November.
3: The 3310 was a famously sturdy mobile phone made by which company?
4: Nokia.
3: Who starred as Kevin McAllister in the 1990 film Home Alone?
4: Macaulay Culkin.
3: Yes. Olympian Stephanie Rice competed in which sport?
4: Swimming.
3: Ag is the chemical symbol for which metal?
4: Gold.
3: With which sport do we associate the Clive Churchill medal?
4: Oh, pass.
3: Mal Reynolds and Jane Cobb are both characters in which cult sci-fi TV series?
4: Pass.
3: In the context of beer brands, for what do the letters VB stand?
4: Victoria Better.
3: Jack and Diane, a 1982 hit for which singer-songwriter?
4: Yeah, no, can't think of it.
3: That's still all right. How did we go?
5: Six out of ten. So Jack and Diane, it was a hit for John Mellencamp.
3: Yes.
4: Yes.
5: AG is the chemical symbol for silver.
4: Oh, I always get that wrong.
5: The Clive Churchill medal is to do with rugby league. Mm-hmm. And Mal Reynolds and Jane Cobb are from Firefly. So six out, you know what? 65. I'm going to give 65 because it's funny.
3: 65. Well done, Katie.
4: Thank you.
3: And you know what? You've brought such a beautiful vibe to our radio this morning. So thank you for being you.
4: Oh, thank you.
3: Bye, honey.
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7: At Phillip, a crash, Athlon Drive, Connor Hindmarsh Drive. Emergency crews have been there for a few minutes now. Lane should be reopening shortly. Very thick fog out there. Do take care as you're driving. In the Kosciuszko National Park, be aware that between Perisher and Charlotte Pass, Kosciuszko Road is now closed and Link Road is also closed. Smiggan Holes to Guthaga. We have some delays now building on the Monero Highway, city-bound, approaching the Lanyon Drive interchange with portable traffic lights. There'll be no light rail from Saturday 4 to Monday 6 July due to Stage 2A works. Replacement buses will operate. More at transport.act.gov.au. 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

0: Cold chisel on Mix 106.3. 10 to 8, still 1 degree outside. Very, very foggy. 15 is the top. It is Kristen and Nige for breakfast.
1: Yeah, morning, everybody. If you are a new friend to our show, yeah, I'm Kristen. Nige is on an extended break at the moment. Mm-hmm. So Brad's in for Nige for the time being. This is gorgeous Kate.
2: Hello, good
1: our
2: morning.
1: Our newsreader. And I have a 5-year-old and a 3-year-old.
2: You two beautiful kiddos.
1: My 5-year-old Hugo is in kindy and he's just learning to read and write.
2: Aww.
1: And it is, I mean, such mixed emotions. Most of the emotion around that is, good on you, how exciting. Mm-hmm. The other part of the emotion is, since when did you get so big?
2: Exactly.
1: And God, they're so smart.
2: And don't you?
1: They're so smart.
2: Yeah.
1: Like, kids' ability to pick things up is absolutely amazing.
2: I 100% agree.
1: When he, like, all of a sudden comes home with these readers,
2: he's
1: you
2: like,
1: know,
2: oh, I can do this.
1: You know, like, Dan can jump, you know, and he was like, this is Dan. Like,
2: Hugo can read.
1: I'm like, oh, my goodness. And the teachers do such an amazing job of just cultivating such a love of learning, mm-hmm. and especially when it comes to reading. He'll come home and be like, Mum, we made a new friend today. Mm-hmm. And I'll go, oh, who is it? And he'll go, Andy Ant. So like, oh, so they make new friends?
2: Yep.
1: So that's how they frame it to the kindergarten teachers.
2: This is exactly,
1: kindergarten kiddies.
2: This is exactly what Freddie said as well when he came home. And I'm thinking, oh, that's cute. He's playing with someone new in the playground. No, mm-hmm. Ellie the elephant. Cool.
1: Oh, Ellie the elephant.
2: Yeah. Sometimes E.
1: Terry the tiger?
2: Yeah, exactly.
1: Exactly. So cute. We've been, you know, reading the readers every night, which has just been really cute.
2: Do you also have to fill out like a little diary, like diary? Isn't that fun?
1: Yep.
2: Oh, my gosh. Like, legitimately, the kids love doing that.
1: Yes. There was one question, though, that was such a good question from Hugo, and one that I couldn't answer. And he gets stuck on it all the time. We were reading last night and he was like, why does the capital letter D and the lowercase letter D face in different directions?
2: Oh, my gosh.
0: Yeah, they are backwards. One faces one way, one faces the other. Now that's hurting my brain.
1: The B's and the D's.
0: The P's are all the same.
2: The B's go the same way.
0: Yeah. P's do
2: P's
0: as well.
2: Go the same way.
1: Yeah. But the D's don't.
2: Oh, my gosh.
1: And he gets... It's the major issue. It's his biggest hurdle.
2: It's my major issue now too.
1: figuring out the D's and the B's, you know? And I'm like, I get it. As someone called Kristen, I feel like all of the Kristens and the Kirsties and the Kirstens... Even the Christine sometimes.
2: We feel you.
1: We all need to get together and go, okay, choose one and which way are we going? Oh, a shout out to all of our gorgeous teachers. You are doing such a wonderful job. Such a wonderful job. But yeah, if you could sort out the D's, that would be good.
2: I'm going to think about that for a long time now.
1: But imagine learning how to read. That's hard.

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11: Yuma and good morning, I'm Kate Rice. The ACT's Chief Minister has welcomed investment in health, education and transport across southern New South Wales in the New South Wales budget. Andrew Barr says the funding will directly support those living on both sides of the border and help ease demand on ACT services. The New South Wales budget includes funding for hospitals in the region, including for new maternity services in Yass. Master Plumbers ACT is reminding locals to always make sure they're working with licensed plumbers after an increase in reports of dodgy or unethical behaviour across the plumbing trade in Canberra. CEO Joe Prevedello says they've received around a dozen complaints over the past month.
12: Customers being overquoted or overcharged, or where customers are given the wrong advice about necessary work, where operators attempt to trick the customers into paying much more money than they need to.
11: He says don't be afraid to ask for a reasonable estimate of costs or if your plumber is licensed for the work you want them to do. The Prime Minister has officially opened Anzac Hall at the Australian War Memorial overnight. It marks the completion of major redevelopment at the memorial, spanning 5 years of planning. It also marks a year of intensive installation, with the ACT RSL branch welcoming the commitment to employ 100 veterans on the project.
13: Veterans or persons who have served in the ADF be part of that project. And beautifully, the construction persons on all stages had people from various areas from Defence Service working on that construction.
11: That's Media Officer John King. WA authorities say there is no evidence to suggest the H5N1 bird flu is spreading, as two more deceased birds undergo testing for the virus. And one of Australia's favourite music icons has announced the end of his live performances, with Daryl Braithwaite saying it's becoming too hard to comfortably sing, and that's taken the joy out of performing. The 77-year-old singer of The Horses, Days Go By and One Summer says it was a difficult call and he's loved being part of the music industry. Now, Canberra's Fuel Watch, fuel hike got you. VW Electric ID4, now $59,990, drive away at Lennox Volkswagen Phillip. A litre of unleaded will set you back about $1.69, while diesel is sitting at $2 a litre.
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11: Raiders coach Ricky Stewart has named Simi Sasangi to make his return from a shoulder injury when the Green Machine takes on the Dragons at home this weekend. This move will see Sebastian Chris start out on the bench.
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11: Morning fog and frost, then sunny and 15 today. 15 and partly cloudy tomorrow, then partly cloudy and 14 on Friday. 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
0: 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I said wake up, Canberra. 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
3: Good morning. Always a privilege to share our mornings with you. Thank you so much for joining us as I look out the window at the sheep paddock here in Crace.
16: Woo. You mean you can see it? Woo. All I can Woo, see where? Is fog.
3: She's a foggy one this morning. Foggy!
17: Put your lights on, please, if you're driving around.
3: Mum's here. Yep.
17: Good morning. It's me.
3: Are we going to bring a little light and a bit of laughter to your radio next? Are we playing a little game?
17: Look, it's very silly. I saw it trending a little while ago. And just jotted it down. Have a think. The quest is to change a movie title with just one letter. And it really changes the whole premise. So, for example,
3: okay,
17: why would you have snakes on a plane mm-hmm. if you could have snacks on a plane? Literally my dream.
3: So good. So good. All right, everybody think and we'll reconvene after an excess. Happy Wednesday. Happy foggy Wednesday.
18: You might know of the original sin. And you might know how to play with fire.

0: 10 past 8 on your Wednesday morning. It's Mix 106.3. 1 degree outside, still very foggy. Woo! Chasing a top of 15 degrees. It is Kristen and Knight for breakfast.
1: Good morning, everybody. We're going to talk about wacky Facebook Marketplace purchases next. Ah, Facebook Marketplace.
2: What a fun place.
1: It's a jungle, isn't it? Brad is in for Knight. The girls are here.
2: Hello, good morning.
1: Are we playing a little game?
2: Sort of. I saw this trend on socials a couple of weeks back and it made me laugh. And you know what? I couldn't help myself this morning, right? The challenge is to ruin a film name by adding or changing one letter. And I think, though, is it ruining the film or is it making it even better?
1: Mm-hmm.
2: For example, you know I love a dance movie. Top Bun. Forget the planes. It's a ballet movie now, guys. Move over, Maverick. I need more space for my plié.
3: And also, like, not a movie about, like, some straight-laced girl that just wants to dance ballet and she meets a ragtag boy from the streets and he teaches her hip-hop.
2: Do you want more dogs and fewer sharks? How about pause the movie?
3: Oh, I'm into this.
1: Yep, okay.
2: Oh, no. The beach is overrun with cute puppies, stopping the good people of Amity Island from getting any work done. Pause the movie.
1: And are they all off the leads?
2: You know no, they are.
1: And there's some angry ranger.
2: Dogs not allowed.
1: They've got to be on leads.
2: What about this one? Harry Potter.
3: Oh, no.
2: One artist struggle to throw the perfect clay vase without his beard getting stuck in it.
3: Oh, okay. I did not know where you were going
1: with the
3: throwing.
2: Yeah. Harry Potter. someone that makes vases.
3: It's really good.
2: No?
1: I just thought maybe it's like a middle-aged woman in Ainsley who's just like, you know what, I don't want to shave anymore. I'm done. I'm divorced. I don't need it. Let it all hang out.
2: Some of my other favourites, Mortal Kombat. Could easily be Mortal Wombat, and wouldn't that just be a change? My kids would think Buttman the movie was great.
3: I'd watch Buttman.
2: In a similar sense, Spider-Nan.
1: Yes! Someone's grandma.
2: Well, would it be a human grandma who, like Peter Parker, gets bitten by a spider and then becomes Spider-Nan? Yes. Or would it be a spider who has lots of grandkids? Come here, please. Flies for everyone. No,
1: it's definitely someone's name. No. I love it.
2: My favourite, though, is Jurassic Park. You know that's my favourite movie.
1: Yes.
2: How about Jurassic Spark? It's a dinosaur romance now, guys.
1: Oh, God.
3: I had a similar one, Kate.
2: What you got?
3: Except it was Jurassic Pork. A billionaire invites a group of experts to tour his secluded island of clones of mega pigs.
2: Yeah.
1: That's so weird.
0: Can I have...
1: Are we okay today?
3: No.
0: Can I have Dude, There's My Car?
3: Oh, that's very good.
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6: At Phillip, a crash, Athlon Drive, Connor Hindmarsh Drive. Emergency crews have been there for a few minutes now. Lane should be reopening shortly. Very thick fog out there. Do take care as you're driving. In the Kosciuszko National Park, be aware that between Perisher and Charlotte Pass, Kosciuszko Road is now closed and Link Road is also closed. Smiggan Holes to Guthaga. We have some delays now building on the Monero Highway. City bound, approaching the Lanyon Drive interchange with portable traffic lights. There'll be no light rail from Saturday 4 to Monday 6 July due to Stage 2A works. Replacement buses will operate. More at transport.act.gov.au. 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
1: Who can't taste the difference between Vegemite and Marmite?
0: They're both yuck.
1: Of it.
0: I'm not that Australian. I can't do a Marmite or a Vegemite sort of thing. No, peanut butter by the spoonful.
1: Okay, that's not what we're here to talk about, friends. As my producer looks at me and goes, what are you doing? 6242 1063, what's the weirdest thing that you've seen on Facebook Marketplace? Maybe you sold it. Maybe you purchased it. Maybe you just like to peruse and laugh. We would love to hear from you because I'm going to tell you, a story next about something very odd that I heard that someone purchased on Facebook Marketplace.

0: 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It is Kristen and Nige for breakfast.
1: Thank you, Brad. Brad in for Nige. Hayley's here too, our executive producer.
2: Hey.
1: We're asking you, what's the weirdest thing that you've seen on Facebook Marketplace on 62421063? I didn't realise, I mean, I'm going to get to a little story in a minute of a local lady who I met, and she told me what she purchased on Facebook Marketplace, and I'm like, that's out there.
2: Okay.
1: I didn't realise that there was a Reddit thread.
0: There's a Reddit thread for everything.
2: Truly everything.
1: So just some examples on this Reddit thread include worn edible lingerie, only worn once.
0: So you should have warned me for that one.
1: Partner not into it. So taken off
2: like
1: straight
2: what,
1: away.
2: Like the taste or like?
1: No, just the whole idea of it. So it was like, surprise. So they were like, oh, look, it hasn't been eaten, but just warm.
2: Oh my God.
1: The other one that caught my eye, an antique casket because the family didn't need it anymore.
2: What do you mean? Who has an antique casket?
0: You won't need it. You don't need it now, but you might need it later.
1: Well, but also, like, what were we doing with it up until this point?
2: Heirloom? Passed down?
0: Just in storage.
1: I met a lady who purchased her house on Facebook Marketplace.
2: That is it.
1: Isn't that wild?
2: That is an incredible financial decision.
1: Isn't that wild?
2: It seems reckless to do that on a Facebook Marketplace.
1: It feels like a trap.
2: I mean, don't you think? I've lived in share houses that have been advertised on Facebook.
1: Yeah,
2: but
1: no, this is just a family that just sort of thought, you know what? Before we go through the real estate agents and all the contracts and all the heebie-jeebies, let's just put it up on Facebook Marketplace and see how we go.
2: And no worries? No issues?
1: So basically what had happened was this lady saw it and her and her partner talked about it. They ended up driving past, organising and just sort of saying, look, are we able to view and bring some people through and bring our family through? And she was like, just in case everybody's a little bit crazy, like, let's go in a group.
2: Absolutely.
1: So they went through and, like, had a bit of a look and, yeah, they ended up saying, okay, look, we are interested. Let's go through lawyers from here on in.
2: That is
1: and
2: wild.
1: They did. And they did. So obviously they go through lawyers and everything's like legit and above board.
2: But it's still a Facebook Marketplace purchase.
1: Oh my God.
2: And there's nothing more awkward than buying something off of Facebook Marketplace and you have to like go to their house and exchange the goods and the money.
1: Yeah.
2: I once saw somebody selling in Canberra a KFC bucket. From the sign.
1: Oh, the big one.
2: They used to spin back in the day. They don't do that anymore. Elmo costumes.
1: Fun.
0: I've seen someone sell a completed jigsaw puzzle in a frame.
2: But that's no fun.
0: I'm here for that. And I'm just looking now. You want a pallet of bricks?
2: Yes.
1: Hold on. Are they the Canberra red bricks?
0: I haven't actually opened
2: that.
0: That's
2: what you want.
1: I'm no millionaire, thanks, Brad.
2: But now I know you can buy houses. Why would I want bricks?
0: So you can build a house.
2: Oh, my goodness.
1: It's a jungle out there, friends. Be careful.
2: It's quickly so funny when people try to sell mirrors and they take a photo of the mirrors and they're trying to contort their bodies out of the frame.
0: Or they forget that they're in shot and they get themselves.
2: And they're like, not wearing pants.
1: Not in their pajamas. And you're like, thank you, Cheryl. I'll be there at 2 o'clock.
2: It would be Cheryl. Yeah.

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2: Yuma and good morning, I'm Kate Rice. Disability advocates have welcomed the extension of a Senate inquiry into proposed changes to the NDIS. The committee will now have another 8 weeks to consider the reforms, which Social Services Minister Tanya Plibersek insists are not about cutting services.
3: But when we came to government in 2022, the cost of the NDIS was growing at 22% per annum. And to protect the NDIS, we need to moderate that growth.
2: On the ABC there. The ACT Property Council has welcomed the Standing Committee on Environment and Planning's recommendations into missing middle housing reforms in the capital. Executive Director Ashley Berry says the inquiry found simplified pathways and shorter building application timeframes would encourage developers and locals to take up densification opportunities that missing middle reforms offer.
4: They allow subdivisions to occur without lengthy delays, secondary residences to be automatically enabled rather than going through lengthy periods of time, and we need to see more of this type of approach in order to get the homes built that we need here in Canberra.
2: The Transport and City Services Committee will inquire into a private member's bill looking at how medicinal cannabis is treated under our roadside drug testing policy. The community is encouraged to have its say on the inquiry, with Chair Andrew Braddock saying it's an important question to put to the community.
5: Do they support this reform, or are there any aspects of this reform they believe the committee should also consider?
2: Overseas, American Today Show host Savannah Guthrie has made a fresh plea for information over the disappearance of her mum, Nancy. Amid revelations, a ransom note the family received claimed the 84-year-old was dead. And in Europe, the iconic Eiffel Tower and Louvre Museum in France will both be closing hours early as the nation sweats through a severe heat wave.
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2: In the AFL, a fractured jaw will keep North's Tristan Sherry out of Sunday's clash with Essendon, while Jesse Hogan will miss the Giants' clash with Hawthorn on Friday night. He's had surgery on a fractured finger. And a decision to step out of her comfort zone has led Spanish rugby player Anne Fernandez de Corres to Canberra. The Brumbies scrum half says she feels she brings her rugby sevens experience with her to the team.
7: What I bring to the Brumbies is like the speed to play. I'm used to playing halfback in Spain, but not only 50s, but also I play sevens. So I think I bring that energy, that speed, that technique, also like with the passing and the ovation.
2: The Brumbies women's team heads into a bye this week.
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2: Morning fog and frost, then sunny and 15 today, 15 and partly cloudy tomorrow, then partly cloudy and 14 on Friday. 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
9: Hi everyone, good morning. Apparently we're talking about your kitchen cupboards before 9 o'clock.
10: Oh. I don't know what that's about. Producer Hayley's, yeah.
9: Something's going on at Hayley's place, okay. I think. Is this a where do we put the tomato sauce debate?
11: It's you wish. Not more highbrow than that, but it's not that.
9: Awesome. All right, well, we will need your thoughts and feelings before 9 o'clock.
10: Okay, great.
9: But, of course, here we need a beautiful kitty to play the $100 Minute. We would love to hear from you, 62421063.
10: Win some cash.
9: Kate's had a look at the questions.
10: Oh, they're good.
9: Looking good.

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2: Awesome, 2620 Pride on the radio, friends. It's Edie, who is 11. Hi.
3: Hi, how are you?
2: I hear that it's sports on at school today. God, I love a sports day.
3: Yeah.
2: What are you playing today?
3: AFL and netball.
2: Cool.
4: The big two.
2: Have you played them before?
3: Yes.
2: Okay. Which one do you prefer?
3: Netball.
2: Okay. I did get this right yesterday.
4: I have one in mind too.
5: Can I say centre?
2: Oh, okay. I was going to say, Edie, are you a goal defence?
3: No.
2: Oh, what are you?
3: Wing attack.
4: Oh, wing attack, essential wing attack. Player. Attack. I would say goalkeeper.
2: Oh, Brad was closest. Mm. Brad was closest. Sometimes we like to just feel the vibes of our netballers. All right, my darling, best of luck. Your first question this morning is, which K-pop group sings the hit songs Dynamite and Butter?
3: Hendrix.
2: Ooh. How many propellers does a quadcopter drone have?
3: Four.
2: Four. What video game has main characters named Steve and Alex?
3: Minecraft.
2: Canberra's Captain Cook Memorial Water Jet is in which lake?
3: Kelly Griffin.
2: What is the name of a dinosaur that eats both meat and plants?
3: Omnivore.
2: Yeah, I'll give that to you. Whereabouts on your body would you wear a Stetson or an Akubra?
3: Head.
2: Yep. What do we call frozen water?
3: Ice.
2: What name is given to a female deer?
3: Doe.
2: Which constellation of stars appears on the Australian flag?
3: Southern Cross.
2: What is the name of the art gallery and museum where the Mona Lisa lives?
3: The
2: Louvre. I'll give that to you.
4: Yeah, there we go. 9 out of 10.
2: $45.
4: The only one that we got incorrect was the very first question. Mm-hmm. The K-pop group that sings Dynamite and Butter. That's BTS.
2: Yeah. But enjoy netball, my friends. You
4: attack that wing.
2: Yes. Yep. Like a good wing attack at the top of the circle.
4: Here if you need.
2: Here if you need. Bye, Edie.
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7: An earlier crash at Lyons on Hindmarsh Drive just near the Tuggeranong Parkway still has traffic very slow southbound along the parkway trying to get to Hindmarsh Drive. This fog isn't helping. It's pea super, isn't it? The Monaro Highway underpace as you head through the portable traffic lights approaching Lanyon Drive but looking okay into Fishwick, and a heavy run from Harrison now Horse Park Drive south toward the Federal Highway. 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

0: Mix 106.3, playing Roxette at 10 to 9. Still foggy outside, 1 degree. Hasn't really moved at all this morning. It's lovely and cold, t-shirt weather, just saying. Here's Kristen and Nige for breakfast.
1: Morning, everybody. Thank you to Brad, who's in for Nige. He's on extended leave. And, yeah, looking still pretty foggy out there. The girls are in.
2: Hi.
1: We're talking Hello, kitchen cupboards.
2: Yep.
1: Oh, no, what's happened?
3: Are you okay?
2: Yeah, yeah.
1: No, you're not.
3: That's not convincing.
1: We can hear you.
2: Yeah. I have lived in the house that I currently reside in. My house. Mm-hmm. For about a year now. We moved in before I went overseas for 2 months. So we're almost around to one full year
1: Exciting.
2: Of actually residing in the house.
1: Aww. Share house.
2: Share house. It's, my partner Jay's mate owns the place. We live in it. Mm-hmm. And it's lovely. It's a lovely house. And
1: I love caveats.
2: No, this is all on me.
1: Everything is fine.
2: But. This is all on me. This is nothing to do with the house itself. Mm-hmm. But I got home yesterday and we had quite a tight turnaround between us finishing the show and then heading out for lunch. So I like quickly whipped up a breakfast essentially by the time I got home. Mm. And I was looking around the kitchen that I have cooked in. I do the majority of the cooking in my relationship because I like it.
3: Yeah.
2: And I was looking at this kitchen that I spend a lot of time in.
1: Yep.
2: And I went, looked under the stove and sent my partner Jay a text and said, Jay, did you know that there was a cupboard underneath the stove?
3: Wait, what?
1: Have you not seen it?
3: This is new to you.
2: Never in my life have I seen this cupboard underneath the stove. And it's not a hidden cupboard.
1: Yeah. Okay.
2: It has handles.
1: Mm-hmm.
2: And I've cleaned the outside the front of the cupboard.
3: Yeah,
2: but I have never once thought to open the cupboard.
1: What's in it? What's
3: is there
1: in
3: anything
1: the
3: in it?
2: Oh, and there was like a rice cooker and an immersion blender.
1: Oh.
2: And Jay was like, yeah, I wondered why we always left that cupboard pretty empty. Because I've been loading up the cupboards next to it, which have those like the folding out doors. But I have never, I've taken a photo of it.
1: Oh, God, I hate those folding out doors.
2: Wait,
1: I hate the folding out doors.
3: Wait, that's not like a small cupboard. That's an actual huge cupboard.
1: Yeah.
2: It's an enormous cupboard.
3: I was expecting it was like, you know how sometimes there are the half cupboards?
4: That's obviously a cupboard. How did you miss that?
2: I've never. And you know what? I wasn't even looking at it when I walked up to it. I just walked up to it and opened it. And I went, I've never seen this before.
3: Has this always been here?
2: And I don't, like, I can't even blame it on being exhausted at the moment. No. It's just that, because I've been exhausted for a year in that case. you know, you find out something new every day,
1: Well,
2: guys.
1: You have been, like, overseas for a little bit.
2: Kristen, I've been back for 11 months.
1: And, you know, a transient house too, that you were like, I don't know how long we're going to be here.
2: I use that stove every day.
1: I'm trying to help, babe. I'm trying to help.
3: How about, hey, new cupboard.
2: Yeah. It's going to be full when I get home, guys.
1: New space. Oh, have a great day, everybody. We love sharing our mornings with you. Always a privilege. We'll see you tomorrow.

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12: Yuma and good morning, I'm Kate Rice. The ACT's Chief Minister reckons New South Wales budget investment in the local regions just outside of Canberra will help ease demand on ACT services. Andrew Barr has welcomed funding for health, education and transport across southern New South Wales out of the New South Wales budget, including investment in Canberra to Sydney Rail and school upgrades at Queanbeyan and Googong. Master Plumbers ACT says they've seen a rise in reports of dodgy or unethical behaviour across Canberra's plumbing trade recently, with locals urged to always use a licensed plumber. MPA ACT says they've received about a dozen complaints over the past month, including around overcharging or overquoting. CEO Joe Prevedello has this advice.
13: Don't be afraid to ask whether they're licensed for the work. Don't be afraid to ask for a reasonable estimate of the costs and ask if they're a member of Master Plumbers ACT.
12: Our local RSL branch says last night's opening of Anzac Hall is a significant moment for our veterans. The Prime Minister officially opened Anzac Hall as part of the Australian War Memorial's $550 million redevelopment. John King from the ACT RSL branch says it's one thing to read about our history, but it's important to feel, touch and watch as well.
14: We had a long conflict in Afghanistan and prior to that Iraq. Unfortunately, prior to the opening, there was not really anywhere where a veteran from that era could take their family and say, this is what we did.
12: Donald Trump insists Iran has agreed to UN inspections of its nuclear sites, despite Tehran claiming no such visits have been scheduled. The US president says they're wrong.
15: They know they're wrong. They told us inside and we have it down 100% inspections. And if they were right, I'd cancel the meetings right now.
12: And one of Australia's favourite music icons has announced the end of his live performances, with Darryl Braithwaite saying it's becoming too hard to comfortably sing and that's taken the joy out of performing.
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12: Raiders second rower Simi Sisangi has been called to make his return from a shoulder injury when they host the Dragons at GIO Stadium this weekend. And with Sisangi back on the field, it'll mean Sebastian Kris starts out on the bench. And at the World Cup, a draw for England and Ghana this morning, the game wrapping up without either side scoring. Earlier, Portugal defeated Uzbekistan 5-0.
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12: Morning fog and frost, then sunny and 15 today, 15 and partly cloudy tomorrow, then partly cloudy and 14 on Friday. 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
15: Yuma and good morning, I'm Hayden Vassera. The government's controversial tax reforms will pass the Senate after they managed to strike a deal with the Greens. The minor party agreed to wave through the laws in exchange for a 2-month extension to the NDIS inquiry. Member for Fenner, Andrew Lee, has welcomed the Greens' support and says the tax changes will provide more opportunities for local first home buyers.
16: We're engaged in a record program of home building. It's new housing developments being funded by the Commonwealth going up all over Canberra. That's all part of the program that we've got to unlock more than 400,000 new homes through targeted Commonwealth investment.
15: The ACT Property Council has welcomed the 4 recommendations made to the local government on the planning of missing middle housing reforms.
17: The report recommends the legislation be passed. This legislation will remove some of the red tape, including allowing secondary residences without needing to go through a lengthy development application process.
15: Executive Director Ashley Berry there. There's calls for the community to have their say on how medicinal cannabis is treated under the ACT's current roadside drug testing policy. The Standing Committee on Transport and City Services will be undertaking an inquiry into a private member's bill. Chair Andrew Braddock says the more voices, the better.
7: I hope to get a broad range of stakeholder and community views so that we ensure that we're hearing from all sides of the debate on this issue, that we can examine all the evidence and come up with a strong report on this particular reform.
15: A Sydney mum who was attacked by a shark at Coogee Beach a week and a half ago has awoken from her coma. In an update posted on a GoFundMe page for Leah Stewart and her family, her brother Josh wrote that her first words after waking up in the ICU were, "I love you." She remains in critical care and is expected to remain in hospital for several more weeks. And a major review's found no proven fertility benefits to most IVF add-ons, despite the thousands of dollars being charged by clinics. The Melbourne University research revealing extras such as steroids, plasma injections and acupuncture aren't proven to boost the odds of success.
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15: The Brumbies women's team are heading into a bye this weekend following a demanding opening block of fixtures. Spanish recruit and Brumbies scrum half Anne Fernandez de Corres has shared why she made the move to Canberra.
9: My most challenging experience so far in rugby, because even if I captained the team or I played in the World Series and World Cup, I was in my comfort zone back in Spain with my team. I knew everyone. Everything's Spanish. 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So I wanted to step back out of my comfort zone.
15: The Brumbies women's will next face Western Force on July 5 for their final home game at Viking Park before